close now. Won't even check for the options. Know that I'm not out here choosy. 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

0: And very good. I sound like as if I am... I'm using Marx. Now, yeah, thank you very much. Small mishap over there. I am apparently using Uncle Mark's mic. So Uncle Hemant is like, what's going on? Early morning Friday. This is what happens when Friday comes, boys and girls. Friday is the most beautiful, the most anticipated, the most wonderful day of the entire week. So once again, a very good morning. Hope you're having a fabulous day so far. And of course, moving swiftly on to destination animation, I think this is what you need to do over the weekend, okay? Tell your moms and dads. It's in the destination animation is also about a place. If you listen to the song very carefully, it says that's where we live and we can turn every rock upside down. And that's what exactly this... Mr. Disnake, Gary Disnake comes to do, okay, to turn the entire place upside down. And of course, the rookie cop, Judy Hopps and Nikki Wilde, they find themselves, you know, going berserk because what Gary the Snake is trying to do. So anyways, that's a little bit of a clue. And adding on to the clue, this particular place is located in Dahivala, in case you don't know. Now, when I say Dahivala and it's a place for all the kids, young and the old, the adults, everyone to go and see. It's a wonderful place. I, being an adult, wouldn't still mind going and just paying a visit to all the friends there, going and having a look. The aquarium side is my favorite. I don't like creepy crawlers. I don't know for what reason. I actually don't like snakes. Not that I'm afraid of them, not that I'm in any disgust seeing them. It's just that, I don't know, something, I don't know, just doesn't, not my cup of tea anyways. So I go and see them anyway, but not when it comes to all these animal documentaries and all these documentary shows about lizards. Lizards are okay, but basically it's the creepy crawlers, the snakes. I mean, anything with four legs and crawls, that's okay. But the ones who don't crawl, who don't have legs and, you know, rub their tummy on the belly on the ground and go, not my favorite. Anyways, you can see that. And I don't know whether the elephant dance is still on, Hemant. Is it still there? Ali dance, what did they call it? That's a beautiful name. I remember seeing it just once or twice when I was a kid. I think at 4 p.m. they bring out the elephants and there is this little even the bed goes rhymes with it. So the elephants come in and they do their little twists and turns and bowing and things like that. If you're heading now, okay, I'm talking about the zoo. It's one of those vital clues for your destination animation today as well. So I'm talking about the zoo, boys and girls. If you haven't gone there, if you haven't seen the zoo yet, boy, what have you been doing? You got to go and visit, okay? You got to go and see. The weekend is a normal weekend. There aren't any holidays. So I'm sure the elephant dance is on. You know, you got to see it. It's beautiful. And it's a lot of fun. So they come and they each other, they come one after the other, one behind the other, holding the one in front, the tail, from the trunk. You know, it's remarkable, and they're so well trained, and they do this little dance to that particular tune I said. And then you have a nice little canteen area there. I think there are several canteens there where you can have a nice meal and you know, have lunch there as well, and take your time, don't rush, you know, to read about the all these names of the animals and you know, get some knowledge as well. And if you're, especially if you're into any particular species that you like for example birds, or you know, the four-legged animals, the cats, the lions, the tigers and all that, boy, it's a beautiful place. Sometimes it could smell a little bad, but what to do, you know, we got to face it. The uncles and aunties there try to keep, you know, things as clean as possible. Sometimes, you know, it's just that they don't have a set timetable. When they have to go, they have to go, okay? So they mess up every time they want to. So you got to excuse those little things. But, you know, it's a lovely place to go and see over the weekend. So make sure that you plan to speak to your mom or dad right now. It's Dahivala, it's not... it's not far away from Colombo. It's just on the other side. So why don't you make a visit and just tell me what happens when we meet up again on Monday, okay? Right, let's move on to all the news that we are getting from all the schools. Got to say a big hi to the wonderful ladies at St. Bridget's Convent, because tomorrow they will be having the, not tomorrow, it's going to be 4th. Yeah, 4th November, yeah. We are the media sponsors for this, apparently, and we take pride in becoming a part of the celebrations as we come together to celebrate the 125th year of St. Bridget's Convent, the Shamrock Trail Walk and Carnival. We kindly request all participants to take a moment to review the event guidelines. Okay, so basically there is about 2-3 pages in bold capital letters. I'm sure if you want to find out those details. So basically, you have to report to school by 12:30 p.m. Access after 1 p.m. is only from the primary gate. Please be punctual to ensure smooth lineup and departure. The walk will commence at 2 p.m. Wear the PPA 125th Jubilee t-shirt or any other PPA t-shirt. Maintain dignity and spirit of the school, and you know, it goes on. So basically, what you need to do is your attire, and then you have to be there on time. And also the carnival, which is going to be super fantastic. I'm planning to head on over as well. So congratulations to St. Bridget's as they celebrate the Shamrock Trail Walk and Carnival that is happening on Sunday. Once again, staying at St. Bridget's, we've got congratulations to Manudi and Shurel, who have been selected to represent Sri Lanka at the 12th Asian Age Group Aquatic Championships to be held in Bangkok. Now, Shurel is one of my good friends, the mom like the daughter. Even Upeka was an amazing swimmer back in the day. We were in the same batch, so well done. The sport continues in the family. And we move on to Prince of Wales and Princesses of Wales. Believe it or not, ladies and gentlemen, they're celebrating their 150th anniversary celebration walk, Prince of Wales College and Princess of Wales College. This is also happening on the 4th of July. Be a part of this historic walk for 150 years of legacy. So well wishers, old boys, old girls, teachers, former teachers, everyone, make sure you be there at the 150th anniversary walk of the two schools. And just to let you know that Dharmaraja College in Kandy, they are celebrating their 139th anniversary years of excellence. That's from 1887 to 2026. Congratulations to the school. I mean, once again, 125, then we have 150 and another 139. Imagine the amount of history that these schools have, the amount of proud old boys and old girls these schools have created. Simply unbelievable. Moving on to Visakha Vidyalaya, we are honored to the badging ceremony of the Parliament of Visakha Vidyalaya was held several days ago at the Jeremias Dias Hall. So congratulations to the elected presidents, the ministers and everyone. Wonderful news. Then Visakha, once again, congratulations. We are proud to congratulate the under 15 girls basketball team of Visakha Vidyalaya for securing second runner-up position at the under 15 girls Division A Tier 2 Inter-School Basketball Championship 2025. Congratulations on that as well. Then we have Gampola Zahira College. For the first time ever in history, 4 Gampola Zahirians were able to clinch medals at the Provincial Schools Boxing Tournament organized by the Schools Boxing Association along with the Central Provincial Educational Department. There have been 2 silver medals and 2 bronze medals won by these students. Well done and congratulations. Aloysius College, that is in Gaul, came alive with a devotion and harmony as students and teachers gathered to celebrate the sacred Poson Poya Day through a heartfelt tradition of singing Bhakti. I think many schools have done that. So wonderful, keeping the tradition, keeping the spirit of the entire festival around alive. Moving on to St. Joseph's, a proud performance by the Josephine First first 11 hockey team emerged as runners-up at the Western Province Hockey Tournament 2026 after an unforgettable final against Royal College. So congratulations to the Royal College, and of course, well done the boys of St. Joseph's College for becoming the runners-up as well. Finally, we have Ladies College Colombo, proud of our under 14 relay team that set a new meet record at the Relay Championships 2026. Wow. Their girls set a new meet record at the 4x50 meters relay with a timing of 26.89 seconds. So congratulations to you as well. Finally, one more. We've got Royal College. Heartiest congratulations to Tasit Lienage on being awarded the Malian Dias Sports Scholarship at the Royal College Colors Night 2025. Now, he is a swimmer, diver, and a water polo athlete as well. Now, this is actually given to recognize exceptional talent, dedication, and outstanding achievements in a sport. So, congratulations to the young man. Thank you so much. And as always, if you want to share anything from your school, all you got to do is get in touch and we will do the needful. Okay, big thank you to our sponsors as always. If you have to go for a party this weekend, I reckon you go first to Crocodile Sri Lanka and select that perfect, unusual, standout garment that you want, a t-shirt or you know, whatever you want, everything is there. 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And also a big thank you to District25.lk. Now, boys and girls, next Monday we are going to be selecting the lucky winner who took part for Destination Animation throughout the entire week. Well, Monday was a holiday, but you know, everybody who took part from Tuesday to Friday, they are going to go in for a raffle draw. And believe it or not, the aunties and uncles at District 25 have made sure, whether you're a boy or a girl, whether you're 15 or you're 16 or you're 10 or you're 9, you know, they've got everything sorted out, because from Nerf guns to the boys, the little pony to the girls, and for the creative ones, they've got all these skills activity pads, and they've got so many things in this gift pack. Even if you are a boy who is 15 years old, you get the Nerf gun. Your sister and your little brother, they've got something for them as well, okay? So make sure to tune in on Monday as we select the lucky winner for Destination Animation. And of course, a big thank you to District25.lk for being a part of all these beautiful gifts. We're going to take a mini pause. Once you are at it, we will be listening to all your correct answers for Destination Animation, which happened yesterday. You're listening to Kiss Mornings. A very good morning to you.
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8: So when I realized yesterday that I wasn't going to make it to the program because I was like pretty darn sick. Whatever Hemant has given me, it's pretty bad. And we have to blame you at the end of the day because you gave it to Hemant. Hemant has given it to me. And if the three of us don't get smart and start using masks when we're getting sick and when we're recovering, we're just going to go through a circle of getting sick and getting better and getting sick and getting better forever.
9: When was I sick?
8: Now all of a sudden he can't remember. Like, bro, I don't get sick. You know, I'm going to the St. Bridget's Convent special dance today.
9: Yeah,
8: and I'm going to stay there a couple of extra days. It's funny how you brought the event to us, and then you're promoting the event. You're gonna be at the event. You're gonna sing at the event. You're gonna sleep at the event. Jeez, bro. So you're gonna be hearing me.

0: inhaler, guess what it did not have that it has today? Something brilliant, something so small. This inhaler got modified not too long ago, and something was added to this. What was it? Can you tell me?
1: It's some medicine, right?
0: Isn't it? It's not medicine. You? Nothing?
1: The puff.
0: Ah, Jaffna, eh? Just look at it. Looking like he's already in Jaffna.
1: The one puff ability.
0: No, bro. Then? This counter. Look at that. Everybody knows all of it. I was going to say that next, Mark.
1: It calculates the number of puffs.
0: It tells you how many puffs you have left. So right. When I open this inhaler, I got like 9 brand new inhalers. Everybody that knows me sends me gifts, inhalers as gifts from overseas. Okay. So I got these Australian inhalers, and this had 260 something puffs.
1: Okay.
0: Now it's got 109 left. That's how much I've been puffing on this inhaler. Mm-hmm. And that's the reason I'm here today. Mm-hmm. So alive and well. I was so excited when I realized I was going to be at home yesterday because the football was on. But I was so weak and so tired and so sick, I couldn't even watch 2 minutes of the match. And I was obviously, cursing the both of you for getting me into this crisis. But it wasn't me, Mark.
1: It wasn't me.
0: I didn't do it. This morning, I was feeling a lot better. Then I saw Portugal beating Croatia, which was, kind of expected, considering that Cristiano, how that name?
1: Cristiano Ronaldo
0: was leading the Portuguese to that victory. I think he scored one. So today at 8:30 in the morning, we got Switzerland and Algeria. Then at 11:30 tonight, we have Australia taking on Egypt. Tomorrow at 3:30 in the morning, Argentina and Cabo Verde. Then Colombia takes on Ghana at 7 a.m. tomorrow. What is the round of 16 looking like? Canada taking on Morocco tomorrow at 10:30 p.m. Paraguay taking on France at 2:30 in the morning on Sunday. We got Brazil and Norway on Monday at 1:30. Then we got Mexico and England at 5:30 on the 6th of July. Portugal taking on Spain. That sounds like a final already at 12:30 on the 7th of July. And then we got the USA taking on Belgium on the 7th of July at 5:30 in the morning. Two more games, the one on the 7th of July and the one on the 8th of July, to be decided. That's what's going on. That is the quarterfinals, semifinals, and obviously the finals. That's what's happening with the World Cup in a nutshell. From soccer to, guess what, golf, we got some exciting news. The Homelands second year of the Homelands Golf Classics will be on today, and this is a big one for all of the folks that are playing. I was invited to the post-game get-together at the golf club, but then if I go there, I'm going to get every golfer sick, and then I'm going to get cursed.
1: You can wear the mask.
0: Bro. But then when you're there, even with the mask and you're coughing, it's not done. You just, you don't feel right.
1: So by this evening, you'll be better.
0: Not if I can help it. No, I got some plans. That's going to get me a little sicker. Just kidding. Homelands Golf Classic 2026 is what I'm talking about. It tees off in style today for the second consecutive year at the Royal Colombo Golf Club. This is a big one, all right, for the second consecutive year. As I mentioned, Homelands Golf Classic 2026 will take place on the 3rd and the 4th of July 2026 at the Colombo Golf Club. FYI, this prestigious golfing event will bring together over 300 golfers. That's a lot of golfers, business leaders. You have the professionals that love their golf that will be taking part in this as well. Senior corporate executives for 2 days of spirited competition, networking, and obviously playing what they love to play, and that's golf. So we'll keep you posted on this. If by any chance you too want to enhance your lifestyle, call Homelands today on 0703-888-888. We'll give you more details on this competition, as in this tournament, the golf tournament happening today and tomorrow, on the other side of this mini little pause.
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8: 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This is Tali, and today's Destination Animation is Trolls. Bye-bye and have a nice day.
9: Hello, Uncle Mark and Chris. I am Rion. Today the Destination Animation is Trolls. Bye-bye and have a nice day.
10: Good morning, Uncle Mark and Chris. My name is Shania. Today's answer is Trolls. Have a nice day. Bye.
11: Good morning, Uncle Mark and Chris. I'm Shalini. Today's Destination Animation is Trolls. Thank you. Have a nice day.
12: 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This is Hannah and Jenna. Today's answer is Trolls.
13: Good morning, Uncle Mark and Chris. This is Carly from St. Joseph College. Today day is Trolls. Have a nice day.
14: Uncle Mark and Chris, I'm passing through. Today's Destination Animation is Troll. Thank you. Have a nice day.
15: Good morning, Uncle Mark and Chris. This is Suhari. And I think today's Destination Animation is the Trolls movie. Thank you and have a nice day. Bye.
16: 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Have a nice day. Bye.
17: Good morning, Uncle Mark and Chris. My name is Roana. Today's Destination Animation is Trolls. Thank you and have a nice day. Bye.
18: Hello, Uncle Mark and Chris. My name is Avi. And today's Destination Animation is Trolls. Thank you. Have a nice day. Bye.
19: Good morning, Uncle Mark and Chris. This is Adiksha. Today's Destination Animation is Trolls. Have a nice day. Bye.
20: Good morning, Uncle Mark and Chris and Uncle Hemantha. This is Ahnak,
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20: and Anisa. Today's Destination Animation is Trolls. Thank you. Have a nice day.
22: Good morning, Uncle Mark and Chris. I'm Deerudha. And today's DA is Angry Birds Movie 2. Thank you. Have a great day. Bye.
23: Hi, Uncle Mark and Chris. Today's Destination Animation is Joe, Rafael, Marija. Thank you.
24: Morning, Uncle Mark and Christian. My name is Avira. And I think today's Destination Animation is Trolls. Thank you. Have a nice day.
25: Good morning, Uncle Mark and Chris. My name is Jenny. Today's Destination is Trolls. Bye. Have a nice day. Thank you.
26: Good morning, Uncle Mark and Christian and Hemantha. This is Trevin Kimon. And I think today's Destination Animation is Toy Story. Thank you. Have a nice day. Bye.
27: Hello, Uncle Mark and Christian and Hemantha. This is Trenanki Won, and I think today's Destination Animation is Moana. Thank you. Have a nice day. Bye.
28: Good morning, Uncle Mark and Chris. This is Runiti. Today's Destination Animation is Trolls. Have a nice day. Bye.
29: Uncle Christian. Good morning, Uncle Hemantha. This is Maria. Today's Destination Animation is Trolls. Bye. Have a nice day.
30: Good morning, Uncle Mark. Good morning, Uncle Christian. Good morning, Uncle Hemantha. This is Gabriel. Today's Destination Animation is Trolls. Bye. Have a nice day.
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2: Chiming in real quick to give you the names of the folk, the kids that made it into the grand draw today. And don't forget, our friends at District25.lk have an awesome gift pack that you are going to walk away with today. The Elite 2.0 Commander RD6, that's a Nerf gun in case you're wondering what that is. The Sparkle Compound, the Play-Doh Sparkle Compound is also in the gift pack. What is this? Scissor Skills Activity Pad.
3: Yeah.
2: Is
3: cut and chop with your stickers and all that stuff.
2: That's super fun.
3: Yeah.
2: Then you got the Furblets, the Sweedy version of the Furblets, a pack of that. The Jumbo Knob Puzzle, the MLP, that's My Little Pony Star Scout, and the Wooden Lacing Shoe. 1, 2, 3, 4, 5, 6, 7 items in all in this gift pack. And these are the lucky names that have made it into the grand draw today. Rion, Shania, Thadi, Shalini, Hannah, Kalai, Pasindu, Shoeri, Alicia, Roana, Satishka, Aflak, Deidra, Deirdha, okay, Rafael, hey, Montez, written it all funny. Genuli, then we have Travant, Uniti, what is this? Maria?
4: Yeah.
2: Maria? Where's the A? No A. Yeah. Okay, and Adrian. So that's actually 90 names, not 20. Mm. And I want you to pick out one number right now between 1 and 19. Go.
3: 8.
2: 8.
3: Yeah.
2: Okay, that's not bad. You have gone with the name that coincides with that number you picked, and that is Shoeri.
3: Shoeri.
2: Shoeri.
3: Okay.
2: Okay, Hemanta, that's the name. So, congratulations to Shoeri. You have won yourself this week's gift pack from District25.lk, and we'll give you more details about them. And let's congratulate Shoeri right now.
3: Yay, congratulations!
2: All right, we'll take a mini pause. Just wanted to get that done and over with because the kids are obviously going to leave their vehicles, and I wanted them to leave their vehicles on a happy note, and hopefully Shoeri is listening. And remember, if Shoeri can do it, everybody else can too. All you need to do is keep taking part in Destination Animation, and things are only going to get better because we have one of the most awesome gifting partners ever, District25.lk, on the show with us. So, yeah, you're going to hear more about them on the other side. We'll take a mini pause. We'll be right back. 7:32, that's your time.
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2: So, you know how when you get sick, all of a sudden you crave for different kinds of food? So, I was like really desperately trying to get something super spicy. I wanted like some kind of tom yum type of scene or something spicier. But I was just too weak to make the calls happen and I couldn't be bothered. Then I went to the fridge with the greatest difficulty because no one was at home. The kids were at home because they're on holiday. But nobody else that could do anything for me was at home. I was alone. So, I didn't want to tax the kids by asking them to go and find, you know, Kochi or Naimiris or something from the fridge. So I went myself. I was gonna, what I was in the mood to have was just a toasted piece of bread, and I wanted to eat the toasted piece of bread with a piece of Naimiris or like a Kochi type of scene. That was what I wanted.
3: Super hot
2: because there was like, you know, that odd taste in your mouth when you got the phlegm and all of that. I wanted that like out of the mouth, and I thought this is the best way to do it, and then get the, you know, get the nose a little runny so that I can get this cleaned out instead of what do you call it, that other steaming your face. I thought of doing it this way, and that ended up in a disastrous ending. I found a kochi that had been there for about, I don't know, 2 years. And there was no taste. Neither, it was just really bad. And anyways, eventually what I decided to do was, then after a while, I just wanted something that I know goes down well. And then, lo and behold, I remembered Popeyes.
3: Ah, there you go.
2: And the coolest thing is I got that Naimiris sauce that they have there. And I kid you not, I hit the sauce without even the burger yesterday. Because I wanted to have that happen before I tasted any of the food, because I couldn't taste anything yesterday. So I actually sipped a bit of the Naimiris sauce before I started eating yesterday. And I think I did the right thing because I felt really good after my fresh fish sandwich from Popeyes, which I had delivered to my doorstep by calling 0112-123-123. And you too can do the same thing if you're feeling a little under the weather. It's not just the fish options. You have, of course, everything else under the sun. You have the Popeyes crispy chicken box. You can go with the Popeyes grilled chicken box, maybe even the seafood box. And of course, those chicken pieces are next level because of the 12-hour difference. Popeye's chicken is freshly marinated for 12 long hours, as you know, in their kitchens to ensure flavor in every single bite. They do chicken right, and they obviously do their chicken sandwiches also very right, and now they've introduced fish, and from the little we have tasted, it's next level. Go try it out today. Popeye's chicken on Kiss Mornings.
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2: So just because I don't come on certain days, it's, you know, actually, to be honest, after you joined, which was in January of this year, the first day I had to take off was yesterday because of my illness.
3: Yeah.
2: So that's a record for me. I have never actually consecutively been at work ever for this long.
3: Seriously?
2: In fact, yeah. In fact, I think after the Miglet left, which was in January, the longest stint of uninterrupted work was this stint. I had to sadly break the record, my personal record yesterday because I got sick. But what I'm trying to tell you is, even though I'm not in the studio at times, I know everything that's happening in here.
3: Right? I know where you're getting.
2: I got my peoples, they'll tell me stuff.
3: Yeah.
2: So Hemant thinks Hemant's the only guy that's going to be giving me the info.
3: Yeah,
2: but
3: yeah.
2: I got other guys and gals, like his people at the supermarket. I'm like, I'm not in the studio. I'm like, sir, So I got information that three drinks, I think they're tornadoes or Oreo shakes.
3: Oreo shakes,
2: Three. Now, ladies and gents, take a listen to this. Three Oreo shakes sent in for three DJs, RPs in the studio.
3: Yeah.
2: One RP not at the studio.
3: Yeah.
2: That
3: what
2: was
3: happens?
2: Me because I was sick.
3: Yeah.
2: So now there's two, there's an additional. So there's three in total. The first one is had by said culprit. The other one is had by Karabua. And then the third one, my one, what do? They apparently go 50-50 instead of giving that to somebody else to enjoy. These guys have had that also.
3: No, because we had to taste it and give us our opinions. How can we do that?
2: Oh, he's so excited about the drink. He's looking at the pictures and all. How's that?
3: Yeah.
2: But those look really nice though.
3: It not only look, Mark, it tastes so nice.
2: Hey, what are those like ice cream things down
3: there?
2: So
3: that's the whipped cream. Okay. Right? And there is
2: That's
3: the Oreo.
2: No. This pack here, what is that?
3: That's the biscuit pack.
2: That's what they make it with.
3: Is that
2: what they're showing us here?
3: Yeah.
2: That's pretty cool. Like, listen, there's no doubt that Barista does it right. And you guys would have enjoyed those Oreo shakes yesterday. They've introduced them. That's the bottom line. Go to Barista or just download the app, download it, sign in, pick your outlet, choose the coffee, the snack, or the Oreo shake that you want, and then pay for it, and then you can pick it up and be out of there in a hurry. You don't have to wait around for the food or the drink to be prepared. Because of this new app, you can tap, grab, and go thanks to Barista. So download the app today, and if you prefer the old school way of going there, making your order, waiting for it, and all of that, that's cool, that's fine. Just know that the Oreo shakes are also in town, and they taste great according to the guys that tasted it. Sadly, I haven't tasted it yet.
3: I'm telling you, you missed a lot.
2: Yeah?
3: But even if you had that with all your
2: issues,
3: that would have been but even then you would have still liked it because it was so nice. I'm sure they would have at least put about 3 or 4 Oreos blended.
2: Sure.
3: Right? Blended. So it's like in powder form inside, right? And then they had at least one or two on pieces.
2: Sure.
3: Kelly, yeah, like, you know, that's
2: jam.
3: What
2: that's my jam, bro.
3: And that's my jam. That Oreo, whatever flavor it was, the strawberry flavor that I got.
2: Next level. Yeah.
3: Next level. You can just take the whipped cream and the
2: right. Take it easy, Chris. Take it easy. We get it. It's good. Just take it easy, though. So yeah, thank you, Barista. Tap, grab, and go today with the brand new app and try out those Oreo shakes from Barista.
3: Now this is something you need to try. You and your bunch of friends, the boys and girls, get together, get into a group of six. This is something that you need to enjoy. This is something that you have to experience in a next level. 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
2: 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R.E.D. Melmavatha, that's the flagship store, Palavatha, Havelock City Mall, One Golf Face Mall, Merino Mall, Colombo 7, Nugekoda, and Panadura 2. And that is the story. Thank you, Crocodile. Now, there's a 12-hour water cut that has been announced for Colombo and several surrounding areas from 9 a.m. to 9 p.m. tomorrow, which is actually today, tomorrow is the 4th. So yeah, today's the 3rd, tomorrow is the 4th. From 9 a.m. tomorrow to 9 p.m., the water supply will be suspended in Colombo's 1 through 15. We're talking about Battarmulla, Palavatha, Hokandara, Koswatha, Talavathagoda, Sri Jayawardhanapura, Kote, Rajagiriya, Mirihana, Madivala, Nugegoda, Navala, Kolonnava, IDH, Kotikawatha, Angoda, Vellampitiya, Orugodawatha, Kaduela, Maharagam, Borlasgamua, and Piliandala. I'm surprised I was able to do all those that well. I guess it's the phlegm working overtime. The National Water Supply and Drainage Board also attributes the water cut to the temporary suspension of power supply to the Ambathale Water Treatment Plant. So that's pretty much in a nutshell what's going on. Tomorrow, 9 a.m. to 9 p.m., there will be issues with the water. So prepare early. You have one entire day to do it. So make sure it happens. We'll take a mini pause at 7:56. We will be back. Good morning to you.
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0: this song was used in so many different ways here in Sri Lanka. It was on commercials, it was on this, it was on that. And I think this song came out when the internet, as in social media, was not that huge. When did that song come out, Hema? The 2007. Yeah, I mean, Facebook launched in 2007. So obviously, social media wasn't really a thing. But then later on, about a year after that, it went crazy. And this song was used for all sorts of campaigns, if I'm not mistaken. The memory or the place I'm taken to when I remember this song is there was a place, well, the place is still there, it's called Boo Bar, and that was in Mount. Right in front of that place, there's a tree that has lost everything. It's just like a log that has been lodged into the sand, and it's you know, standing there, but it's bare. There's nothing on it, it's just wood. And I was hanging on to that for dear life at about, I think, 7:30 in the morning after a session of it was a huge party, actually. Offshore life. That was a good old Timmy's little party outfit, and we had concluded a successful event, and I was holding on to this thing, looking at the ocean, and then all of a sudden in the background I heard that tune, and that's going to be, I think, with me for most likely the rest of my life, till I, you know, forget about it. But till I do, that's going to be there when that song comes on. That's the image and the memory that my mind will take me to, which is kind of cool.
1: Got similar memories down Tummula Junction.
0: Who, you?
1: Yeah.
0: With this song?
1: No, not this song, but passing out and, you know, doing all that.
0: Yeah.
1: You know the building right next to the Dutch Burger Union?
0: Yeah.
1: Not the clothes store.
0: Yeah, the singing spot.
1: The singing spot.
0: Yeah, okay. That's where you had your...
1: had my little
0: pass out activity happening
1: many times.
0: So this is Kiss Mornings. It's 8:16 right now, recovering from an extremely horrendously bad chest infection which came out of nowhere. I had you know, on I think it was Wednesday, a little throat irritation after the show. I was just going like that was all that was happening, and then I slept and woke up at about 1 o'clock. Everything was like tight,
1: stuck.
0: I could not breathe, my nose was blocked, I was trying to cough but nothing was coming out, it was all just congested. And then I was like, there's no way in heck I can come to work. This was yesterday, and then I called you, and then you almost fainted because you didn't want to do the show alone. So it's been 48 hours of excitement, and now as quickly as it came, I'm feeling like 900 times better this morning.
1: Yeah, thank God, because the first thing I asked Hemant when we walked in,
0: Is he coming in? But then I did take 625 milligrams of an antibiotic. That could have been one of the reasons.
1: How many doses?
0: The doctor had, I don't know why, but suggested I take it thrice. But I didn't take it three times. I just took it twice because I felt like 625 is too
1: way
0: much.
1: Too much, yeah.
0: I can't even remember the name of that antibiotic, but it did the needful. I'm feeling 900 times better now. Thank you for all the text messages wishing us well. It is a Friday. We made it through the first week of the month of July. Tomorrow is a big day for the folks in the Western Hemisphere, namely the United States, because it is their 250th. Man, Independence Day celebrations.
1: 250, yeah.
0: So there's going to be a lot of stuff that happens, which we're obviously going to see when we turn on the televisions. But the funniest thing is the amount of security that will be seen tomorrow, just to make sure that everybody is having a good time. The amount of security behind the scenes, that's the stuff that we won't see, making sure that there's no, you know, terrorist attacks or any people trying to snipe people out. All of that is happening, and they're spending billions of dollars on that particular security situation in the States. And I was also told a little while ago, talking about the States because the Football World Cup is there, that Iran, there's this one Iranian soccer fanatic that has decided to take FIFA to court for $1 billion because he feels that Iran was purposely sidelined and sent out of the World Cup. If you recall that final

0: caught my eye a little while ago, because we're in the middle of the World Cup. So,
1: So talking about your favorite player, and I mean, how many times we tell our friends you goat? Sometimes when you do something, something silly. You tend to tell that,
0: no? No, you don't. I can't remember the if I've ever said something like that to a friend of mine. You're such a goat, bro. You have done this wrong. You're such a goat.
1: That's some term that's been used. But anyway, I mean, come to think of it, goat and, you know, being greatest of all time, right? Is amazing, isn't it?
0: What are you trying to say, man?
1: So, I mean, so your favorite...
0: whoever it is.
1: Your favorite player, Lionel Messi, is called the GOAT.
0: Okay.
1: Right?
0: Yes.
1: You know why that is?
0: Because he's the greatest of all time.
1: All time, yeah.
0: Yes,
1: right.
0: It's acronym.
1: Exactly.
0: Yes.
1: So, like, I mean, when you say GOAT...
0: I think you're getting sick, bro.
1: No, like, when you're saying... for somebody who doesn't know that, when the commentator is saying, oh my God, Lionel Messi, the GOAT, right? I mean...
0: This is 2026. Everybody is familiar with all of these terms. Us middle-aged men are the ones that need to catch up. Even the...
1: In case you didn't know, it stands for greatest of all time.
0: Yeah, I think you're the only one that didn't know that everybody else are pretty...
1: No, I just wanted to know that everybody else out there, when you call someone a goat, right, it means like you're, you know, like a cow.
0: Yeah, something like that. But do you know any of the other terminologies? You know what LOL stands for?
1: Mm-hmm.
0: What?
1: Laugh out loud.
0: Okay, what is BRB?
1: Be right back.
0: Sure, not bad.
1: Come on, I know.
0: You
1: my...
0: know a couple of
1: FYI.
0: Lingo, FYI, for your information.
1: Yeah.
0: All right, not bad.
1: Yeah, yeah.
0: Not bad, Chris. Those were some very basic ones.
1: Yeah.
0: All right, so...
1: Hit me, baby.
0: Sure. Look at you.
1: What else do you have?
0: Nice try with the goat story just now. Mm-hmm. Fell on its...
1: now, in the meantime, did you see that referee giving out the red card?
0: No.
1: That is going viral.
0: What happened there?
1: Now, let me find that story. Oh, here we go. Referee issuing the red card to Miguel Almiron.
0: Yes.
1: Almiron,
0: Miguel,
1: number 10.
0: Miguel Almiron.
1: Almiron, of number 10 of Paraguay, becomes a viral EDM bass drop.
0: Oh, wow.
1: Right? So, he basically comes... And the official decision is he's very, you know,
0: vocal
1: and like you know, very discriminating. Like, you know, you have done something wrong, like you have killed a person.
0: Uh-huh.
1: And he goes and gives this red card and he says, according to the judgment or something, I give you the red card.
0: Oh, so he says all that.
1: That's it. And it's heard.
0: Okay.
1: And it's heard in the entire stadium.
0: And somebody has taken that and made a song out of it.
1: No, not a song, a bass drop.
0: Bass drop.
1: My goodness.
0: I like it.
1: You know how it
0: is. That's the way to do it.
1: That's going viral. Just check it out if you have the time.
0: Like I said, tomorrow is a big day for the folks in the United States, and the amount of money that is going into securing the 250th year of independence is a staggering amount. We're talking about billions and billions of dollars. And also, in non-related news, there was a miraculous rescue yesterday. I'm pretty sure everybody heard about this already. If not, 8 days after the devastating earthquake struck Venezuela, crews freed a man from the rubble of a 9-story building. The guy was found in good condition after a painstaking 70-hour operation. This guy was buried for 8 days.
1: Wow,
0: that's crazy. Anyways,
1: there's still hope.
0: There was also an incident while I was at home yesterday. I saw I think it was CNN or maybe the BBC. This couple had gone and climbed to the very top of the Empire State Building in New York, and they had proposed. Or the guy proposed to his girlfriend on the very top of the Empire State Building. Mm. Obviously, that's illegal. You can't be doing that. Mm. So, I think he was apprehended. And I don't know when he's going to get freed. But at least he got some TV time. Mm. And it's funny how people will do just about anything now to find fame, to get some views, to get some clicks, to get some subscribers. Mm-hmm. People will do the craziest things. And when you look at how dangerous that climb up to the very pinnacle, the very top of Empire State Building, it's absolutely frightening for anyone that's scared of heights. These guys obviously didn't have an issue. Eventually, they were brought down to the ground floor and in cuffs taken to the police station. So, yeah, that was also something that happened yesterday. We'll take a mini pause right now at 8:24 because we have the newspaper headlines coming up. In fact, let's go straight into it.

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1: Okay, real quick, the newspaper headlines right now. Daily News, that's what I got in front of me. Sri Lanka, a story of recovery, according to the World Bank. Country elevated from lower middle to upper middle income status. I don't know if this is a good thing or a bad thing. I mean, the lesser, you know, you are on the radar of upper middle or whatever classes, the better, I think. But anyways, we did get that, that ranking. So now we are elevated from a lower middle class outfit to a upper middle class income status, if you will. Also, follow national plan to eradicate the drug menace, says the president. National survey on prevalence of drugs within school system. That's definitely something to worry about. New chancellor for the Kalinia University. SLAF conducts casualty evacuation in AM Dafok and Central Africa. Also, Bishops Conference condemns false content on Cardinal. Former Minister Chandrasena indicted in maize seed case. Petition challenging Archuna's MP posting refixed for argument. What else? Homagama Depot gets 25,000 fine for breeding mosquitoes. SDIG Jayasundara leaves CID after providing statement. And boy driving truck crashes into Thai monks, killing 8 of them. The video is horrendous. If you saw it on any of the news networks, those are the main headlines on the front page of the Daily News.
2: I've only got the Daily Morning. It goes on to say PUCSL votes urgent revision. This is with regards to the electricity tariffs. Foreign workers to be regulated. CID quizzes senior DIG Varuna Jayasundara. Then Saleh may appeal order to reveal the e-passwords. That's from Gammanpila. No water tariff high. Likely this year, FCID to make submissions on seized e-devices. 311 unregistered elders' homes read Riot Act. Research to match national priorities is also another article. And foreign workers to be regulated. And that's a wrap from the Daily Morning.
1: You're such a goat, bro.
2: Greatest of all time. Thank you very much.
1: Take it easy. I have another word I can add before the goat if you want. Chiobok to question Harak Kata on 200 million rupee bribery allegation. Also, the headlines on the front page of The Island on Friday, the 3rd of July, happened to be CBCSL. Only the Pope has authority to decide the retirement of Archbishop of Colombo. Okay. Petrol diesel prices could be reduced by 141 and 126 per liter, says Udaya. Iranian FM, Iranian Foreign Ministry, if Trump's Tel Aviv pets aren't controlled, Iran will school them. Yeah, these little tit-for-tat worded battles. Hopefully they'll just be worded and nothing comes out of it, but strong words there. Free lawyers oppose government move to extend retirement age of Superior Court judges. Deputy Minister, government will soon take over the Ambulavala Biodiversity Complex. Did I say that right?
2: Ambuluvavala.
1: Okay, can't even say it, so we're going to move on quickly. Navy seizes haul of contraband pharmaceuticals off Kalpitiya. And finally, SLAF conducts successful rescue mission under UN command in Central African Republic. Those are the main headlines on the front page of The Island.
2: Daily Mirror is an advertisement, so we've got nothing there today, unfortunately.
1: All right, we're done with that. We'll take a mini pause, hit you up with some music. We'll be back 8:28. That's the time. Good morning to you.
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0: So I saw Shaggy on some trip somewhere in, I think, the Caribbean, and he had his son on Father's Day. He was like, look, I'm the best father. I'm actually carrying my seed with me wherever I go. He was insinuating with other words when he was describing his father-son activities. The son is a grown beep adult. He looks like he's 40 or something. Shaggy's quite old too. And when I see folks like this, I just want to find out what their net worth is like, you know, just out of curiosity. And I typed that in. What I typed in was Shaggy's net worth for 2026. Turns out, according to Google's AI, Shaggy's net worth is estimated to be between $14 million and $22 million. That's it. Wow, it's not that it's a small amount.
1: Yeah.
0: But
1: let's forget the recession and spend it.
0: When you have money like that, I guess you can without any issue spend that money. Anyways, this is something that is also very exciting because if I feel better, will be most definitely gracing the occasion this evening for the second consecutive year in a row. That's why you say consecutive. Homelands, the Golf Classic Tournament for 2026 will take place today and tomorrow, the 3rd and the 4th of July at the Royal Colombo Golf Course. This prestigious golfing event will bring together over 300 golfers, business leaders, professionals, senior corporate executives for 2 days of a spirited competition on the course. We all love our golf, and when we have Lankans playing the sport, it's nice to watch, it's nice to see what's happening, and this is the annual highlight, bringing together Sri Lanka's golfing community to celebrate the sport while fostering meaningful connections both on and off the course. Homelands and the Golf Classic 2026 features competitive golf, exceptional prizes for the winners, and a premium experience for all of the participants. Now established as a flagship event, the tournament continues to generate immense interest and anticipation each year, further strengthening its place on Sri Lanka's sporting calendar. 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Just, you know, call them up and find out how you can make no down payment and own a brand new apartment. Call them up and find out how you can be at the, I think, invitees only gathering at the golf course after the first round is completed or the first day of golf is done. So, yeah, 0703-888-888.
1: And also remember, if your uncles or aunties or your favorite cousins are coming down after a long, long time back to Sri Lanka, to motherland, just to have just for a holiday or to see someone or for a wedding or something like that, make some time in the agenda to head over to Trincomalee, because you don't get this opportunity every now and then. 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
0: All right, you know how sometimes you have friends, you give them a small job to do because you depend on them, and then you know, they're like, I will try my best, bro, I will definitely do it, and it doesn't really happen, and then the same friend sends you a message, and then you know why your request didn't happen, because he's actually doing something else altogether. Well, a situation like that has unfolded just now. So I have been on my man Rushdie's case for the last, I don't know, maybe 5 days, telling him to hook me up with a mobile device, which I need to get because the Note 8 that I'm using, I cannot update Google anymore, and it's the software doesn't update or upgrade itself anymore. So my phone is technically compromised because Google is giving me prompts saying your phone is compromised because we can't update your software because the phone is from 2017. So I've been on my man Rushdie's case, and Rushdie's been messaging me every day. He's like, bro, I tried, the company is not picking up, blah blah blah blah blah. Now I know why. He has not been able to help me because he says this, bro, please announce this on the radio. I am going to Samanture. Where is that? That's somewhere in Jaffna. Somewhere north, up north.
1: Yeah.
0: Okay.
1: Samanture.
0: With my brother-in-law, Harris.
1: Okay.
0: So if you're going to Samanture with your brother-in-law, bro, how in the world are you going to hook me up with my request? That's what I'm wondering.
1: Martu.
0: But the good news is, he can make a call.
1: Yeah.
0: He used to own about like 3 or 4 stores here at Majestic City.
1: Mm-hmm.
0: Now he's obviously sightseeing with his brother-in-law because he's he's cool like that. It's in the east is what he's saying, not the north. Okay, clear. Okay, my goodness, everybody's like, it's not the north, it's the east. Okay, all good. it's in the east, we got it. So yeah, we got brothers and sisters doing things now. Whether you're in the north or the east, remember when you shop at district25.lk, you can get guaranteed genuine products delivered to your doorstep. Excuse me, now... I've been talking about them for the longest time. Sri Lanka's premium boutique online store for authentic international brands. That, in a nutshell, is what District25.lk is. And they have been operational for a long time. A lot of people don't know about them because, again, you know, not everyone appreciates genuine, original products. Like I talk about Douglas & Sons all the time. You know, they have so many original OEM products that we don't understand how important it is to use the original stuff in our vehicles and use the original rackets or use the original tennis balls or use the original whatever it is that you are looking for. And our friends at District 25, it's all original. Why? Because this is District25.lk is the official e-commerce arm for Trident Distributors, and that's a big name. I mean, through the years, these guys have brought down everything to Sri Lanka, the original stuff, so much so that we have a gift pack with 7 items in it for the kids. Today's winner, what was her name? Soheli. Let's see the name. Soheli. Yeah, Soheli won the gift pack for today, and it's all thanks to District25.lk, established to make genuine international brands accessible across all 25 districts, hence the name District 25, because they want to cover all the districts and they want to make sure that everybody, whether you're in the north, whether you're in the east, you will have access to genuine products, which is awesome. And we have a ton of stuff that they have on offer. Featured brands like Wilson, Birkenstock, Osprey, so many different things that you can take a look at. If you go to district25.lk right now, you will get a massive 50% off on a pair of two pairs of Birkenstock sandals. And if you use the promo code KISS969, you'll get an additional 10%. So you're getting a 60% off on your Birkenstocks right now if you go to district25.lk. 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
0: So I have discovered that I need to be very aware of the amount and kind of rice that I eat. I've known this for the longest time. Some people that have been dabbling with parents and diabetes, like Hemantha, has said that basmati is A-okay, no problem, you can go ahead and eat it. No, I don't think that's the story. There's a certain type of basmati also that you, I think the long grain one, is supposed to be good if you have sugar issues. So I have now discovered an expensive but a fantastic rice product. Man, if they were on the show, I would have so been talking about them, but they're not. And who knows, maybe after hearing this, they'll come on next week. But Suadel, have you heard of Suadel?
1: Suandel.
0: Whatever it's called.
1: Suandel.
0: That's a pretty tasty type of rice, man. Have you had it?
1: It's pretty expensive as well.
0: It's expensive. Yeah, how much is a kilo? Do you know? Anyone know? 700? Yeah, but then Basmati also works out to 575. That's the local one, mind you. Yeah. The foreign, that's not the foreign one, Hemant. The 575 is the local one. The foreign one is 800 or 900 rupees for the Basmati. And the Suandel, that works out to about 700 or 800 rupees. Man, if only we had somebody dealing in this on the show, we'd have gone to town. But hey, wishful thinking, who knows? Anyways, bottom line is, I have discovered when I get sick, the sugar levels go haywire. Yesterday when I checked, it was almost at 330, which is not the best, figure to see when you're sick, because you're so ill, you can't necessarily go and get better because you're on the bed and you're helpless and waiting for some, you know, sustenance. Mm. And then you can't eat or drink half the things you want to because, again, you know the sugar problem's there. Mm. So the bottom line is, just like the sugar problem that you might be encountering right now, remember, it is the start of the end for everything that's connected to your body. If you got diabetes, your eyesight can get messed up. Your senses in general get messed up. Your fingertips might feel numb. You might lose the ability to, move your toes on your feet. You might have to amputate your toes, your arms, or your heel, or things, because your body doesn't heal. When you got a lot of excess sugar, if you have an open cut, it'll take so long for it to heal. What heals in a few hours in a normal sugar-free body will take so much longer in somebody that has sugar. So again, the issue is this: we don't understand the quality of life that we will experience later on in our lives, completely based on what we do with our lives right now. So get fit, go check your body out, go get the blood test done every 6 months, colonoscopy every 6 months if you're after the age of 45, I think it is, and your eyes tested. Nobody does this. Getting your eyes tested, such an important part of the puzzle. Please go do that today. 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That is the thing that you need to do this weekend. If you haven't already gone and checked out your eyes, go check them out at Vision Care, our sponsors right here on Kiss Mornings.
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0: All right, so our friends at Barista have introduced the all new Oreo shakes. 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Sadly, I didn't get to taste my one yesterday because the champions have decided to consume their ones and my one too, instead of handing my one to a fellow online personality. 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
0: So you had some interesting tech news with relation to the current ongoing World Cup. Mm-hmm. You need to draw that information up because I got a bit of a World Cup story. Mm-hmm. This is not the traditional World Cup story where we talk about teams or talk about anything connected to those teams or where the tournament has progressed to at this time. This is about something way more important. Mm. That is something called SOD. Have you heard of the word SOD? Do you know what SOD is?
1: SOD.
0: Yeah.
1: No.
0: Good. That's the answer I was hoping to hear from you. Yeah. So SOD are rolls of pre-grown grass that can weigh up to 2,000 pounds each and take about a year to grow. Now, you need sod for each World Cup stadium. That's the turf that all of these games are played on. Mm. And believe it or not, 84,000 to 87,000 square feet of sod is required for the games. For some stadiums, outfitting their fields requires outsourcing turf from as far as 1,200 kilometers away and 27 to 30 refrigerated trucks to keep it in pristine shape. Mm. Imagine that. Cool. Imagine the logistics of that. Mm. While fans obviously might not notice, the players certainly do. So far this World Cup, they've been hearing people say that the best surface they've ever played on was the stuff that they're playing on right now. So the US, I suppose Mexico and Canada also deserve some credit, but the US have gone that extra mile to ensure, because see, if you have a ground that is flaky and dry, the players can get hurt when they slide or when they, you know, do what they do on the field. They can get hurt, and obviously, you know, with international stadiums, the chances of getting hurt are less because people invest so much money on what is known as sod, rolls of pre-grown grass that can weigh up to 2,000 pounds each and take about a year to grow. And that is what is used in the US, Canada, and I guess certain stadiums in Mexico for this year's World Cup.
1: Probably just like laying a carpet.
0: Yeah, that's pretty much what it is.
1: Bring the roll and just
0: comes in huge rolls.
1: Yeah.
0: And you just lay it and, you know, connect it, I suppose.
1: Super.
0: The easiest thing to do, but that's what they do.
1: Mm-hmm. So it goes on to say, Mark, that the most high-tech World Cup in history is happening right now. Mm-hmm. Right? For example, we've spoken about this as well previously. The ball has a brain that we all know. Mm-hmm. Right? So it's got the Adidas Trionad hides a motion sensor inside one of four panels.
0: Okay,
1: so that's one. And it has to be charged. 90 minutes of charge gives 6 hours of play.
0: Wow.
1: Okay, that's another one.
0: That's a ball. You have to charge the ball.
1: Charge the ball. It's got a wireless on dock.
0: Wow.
1: Right, so that happens there. And every single player was 3D scanned.
0: Okay.
1: Right. Now, this is why it's done. It's FIFA scanned all 1,248 players across 48 squads each in about 1 second. It only takes 1 second to scan. The scans build AI avatars so precise they capture exact body dimensions for offside calls.
0: Okay,
1: that's another advantage.
0: That's what happened today, you know that. Portugal.
1: This lawsuit.
0: No, that's Iran.
1: Iran,
0: so this morning, Cristiano Ronaldo's team, which is Portugal, was taking on, I think it was Croatia.
1: Mm. Yeah, that's right.
0: And Croatia scored a last minute goal equaling the Portuguese two goals. Mm. So it was technically 2-2 at one point. Mm-hmm. But guess what?
1: Offside.
0: This technology deemed the goal offside.
1: Yeah. So AI catches offside to 10 centimeters.
0: Yeah.
1: So previously it was 50 centimeters. Now it's brought down to 10. Referees wear cameras now. That is also another feature. For the first time ever, referee body cameras run into all 104 matches. Okay. AI stabilization cuts motion blur by up to 50%. Okay. That's also another feature. Every stadium has a digital twin.
0: Wow.
1: Right? This is Lenovo built the live virtual replicas of all 16 stadiums, tracking crowd flow and security in real time. A command center in Dallas spots bottlenecks before they turn dangerous.
0: Mm.
1: Okay, that feature is also there. Robot dogs patrol the grounds. They've got four robot dogs. They're called 4K9X robot dogs. Near monitoring and streamlining video, issuing voice commands, which costing $145,000 per dog. All 48 teams got an AI assistant. The broadcast is a data monster. 45 cameras cover each match.
0: Wow.
1: Okay, and some of the places they are hidden is not even, you know, producing around 9,000 hours of World Cup content. And that's why it's called the most tech World Cup.
0: Mm-hmm. All right, I can think of a few nice places to hide a few cameras also if we were involved in the World Cup in the US. But let's not get into that right now. Let's take this mini pause though. 9:05, that is the time. On the other side, are you in the mood to enjoy some fish sandwiches from Popeyes? If so, stick around. I'll tell you how you can do it on the other side. We'll be right back.
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0: Right here on a Friday's edition of Kiss Mornings with Lady. All the ladies out there, don't forget Popeyes just dropped the all-new fish sandwich. And trust me, it's all about that fish. It's all about that crunch. It's juicy. It's shatteringly crispy. That's what we tasted, the premium fish fillet, next level, layered with spicy mayo, fresh cucumber slices, all packed inside a warm brioche bun that is quite buttery, to say the least. And it's an absolute beast of a sandwich. You'll love it. Try it. Go to Popeyes or call them on their hotline, 0112-123-123. All right, we got a mini pause that we lined up now. We're going to get into that. We'll be right back.
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0: great. 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

0: Feel So Good, Armin Van Buuren featuring Nadia Ali. Okay, there you go. A little FYI. We have 9:24 on the clock right now. A good time for us to actually explore the brand new website, not website, but app that our friends at Barista have on offer. I have downloaded it. I have done all the things I need to do. I can basically order anything I want off their menu on this wonderful app. I went to the tab that has sweet tornadoes on it. And I have just discovered and come to a realization that Barista have nearly 20 different kinds of sweet tornadoes. So yesterday you received the blueberry Oreo shake, I think.
1: Yeah.
0: You had the red velvet Oreo shake.
1: That's right.
0: And what's the third
1: strawberry
0: one? Strawberry. Mm. So you guys had all three.

0: And had all three also.
1: Yeah, we had all three, you know. One and a half each.
0: Now, what if I told you that thanks to Barista and you downloading the brand new Barista app onto your phones, you can get a massive 20% off on a caramel frappe. So usually it's 1,490. You can get it for 1,192 rupees right now if you go and download the app and install it on your phone. I suggest you do this because now the entire menu is at your fingertips. You can decide on whatever it is that you want, and you obviously have so many promotional deals going on. You got your food, you got your coffee, you got stuff beyond the coffee. Like, for example, did you know that they serve up hot matcha and hot dark chocolate? What about the tea ranges? They got green tea, English breakfast tea, then they got the iced matcha, a strawberry mojito, a classic mojito, lime juice, watermelon juice. Like I said, they've covered it all, whether it's hot beverages, hot tea, cold beverages, fizzy drinks, fruit juices, and of course they also have the merchandise. This fantastic customized tumbler that I'm using kept me sane throughout my illness over the last 48 hours because I was able to fill it with the hot water and the coffee or the samahan, and I kept it beside the bed, and I was sipping on it through the ordeal, and I'm feeling a lot better knowing that this tumbler will keep whatever I put in it, either hot or cold. You can buy it for 4,000 rupees right now. Once again, where? On the app. You can obviously go to any one of the outlets and do the same thing, but why would you want to go to the outlet when you can pre-order everything and then just walk into the outlet, pick it up and go? You're saving so much time, and that's at the end of the day the only thing we can't get back, time, right? So download, sign in, pick your outlet, choose whatever it is that you want from Barista, and then you decide on how you want to pay for it. It's so easy. You tap, you grab, and you go. Thank you, Barista.
1: Now, today I have to go for a funeral, Mark. Okay. I'm telling you.
0: Yeah.
1: So, I was just... You haven't ever seen me wearing a t-shirt in, tucked in?
0: No, I have not.
1: You haven't, right?
0: Not yet.
1: But imagine if I had a crocodile white t-shirt, right?
0: Mm-hmm.
1: I would tuck it in and I would still look smart.
0: Yeah, absolutely.
1: Yeah, absolutely. Because those, you know, those garments fit you so well.
0: Yeah.
1: And, you know, anybody can notice that you're wearing a very exclusive brand.
0: See, it's all about authenticity. It's all about buying original stuff. That's what we here on Kiss Mornings is all about.
1: Whether
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0: It's again one thing to have these luxurious EVs. 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And you won't be able to see the future because your eyes are compromised. That is why you need to go and get your eyes tested. 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Visit Vision Care's head office today down Ward Place and get the advanced eye testing done with the eye care experts, Vision Care. Of course, all of their personnel are trained through their Vision Care Academy, and they are trained optometrists that know how to use the machines, that know how to gauge the weakness or the strength in your eyes and give you alternatives to make you see better. They'll give you the lenses, you choose the frames. At the end of the day, they have something for every budget. Okay, that's a promise I can make, because I have bought many different pairs of glasses from Vision Care, and I still have most of the pairs that I have bought, and they're still fine. And one of the coolest things about Vision Care is if you buy like a pair of spectacles with the lenses, let's say in my case it was like 2014 or something when I bought my second pair, I think, of glasses from Vision Care. And even in 2026, when I go back to the place I bought it, if they remember me, and even if they don't, they'll be like, yeah, if I go there, I'm like, can you tighten this or can you clean the lens? They do it, FOC, because they're cool like that. They're customer centric, and Vision Care is totally on Kiss Morning. So get your eyes tested. That's the main salient point here. If you feel like you got issues with your eyes, get it tested and get it sorted out today.
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0: And ladies and gents, Popeyes, the famous Louisiana chicken that is here in Sri Lanka, is ready to serve you with the ultimate seafood feast. 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We'll be right back. Good morning to your time again. 9:36.
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0: history.
1: All right, that's pretty much a wrap on Kiss Morning. So, turns out Sri Lanka has been ranked the world's best island destination to visit in 2026, according to the latest rankings released by the international travel publication Big Seven Travel. Sri Lanka secured the top spot among the 50 best islands to visit, with the publication highlighting the country's 833-mile coastline, picturesque central highlands, world-renowned tea plantations, rich cultural heritage, and remarkable biodiversity as the key factors behind its ranking. So let's make the most of these opportunities. Let's make the most of these surveys and results that we, you know, talk about and hear about how Sri Lanka has been deemed the number one island destination or the number one this or that travel spot for 2026. And let's also do the little things right. Let's not scare away these foreign folk by having dengue as the main headline in every paper, saying that there's 90,000 people dying of dengue and all of that. It's true, it's really bad. There was a video the other day that I saw of a guy who was walking, you know, the how can I explain this area to you, the president's not house but the office, what's that area called, Janadhipati Mahal, not near the clock tower, the one near
2: Temple Trees,
1: the back end of Temple Trees, basically.
2: Okay, right? The road which was open recently.
1: Ah, that road.
2: Yeah, okay.
1: So that leads out to Beira Lake.
2: That's right.
1: There's a little Beira Lake action going on.
2: Yeah, yeah.
1: And there's this like bridge to go into this man-made island or whatever. That zone.
2: Yeah, yeah.
1: So there was this guy that was walking on the side of one of those waterways. Mm-hmm. And he was showcasing the amount of garbage and just nonsense that people have brought from their homes in certain cases and dropped it there. And he was very, very handy, to say the least, because he was showing all of these polkatus and these plastic containers, all of the things that he was basically toppling over had dengue breeding mosquitoes. So how can we reduce the spread of dengue if we don't do the basics right? And it's pretty darn sad. So that video is getting a ton of traction. I think it's already had like a million views on TikTok. That's where I saw it. Mm-hmm. So yeah, we might actually, Hemanta, since we're also heading that way after the show, might go and do a little
2: cleaning
1: recce.
2: Up.
1: No, not cleaning up, but do a little recce and see how bad it is. Mm-hmm. And the funniest thing is that's only meters away from Temple Trees, and that entire area is a highly official zone.
2: Yeah, and the Gangaram also.
1: That's on the other end
2: side,
1: of it.
2: Yeah, yeah.
1: So it's a shame. But hey, the good news is we have we have been ranked the world's best island destination to visit in 2026, according to Big Seven Travel. So let's make the most of this and hope they keep coming in to visit us.
2: Yeah, I'm sure, Mark, people like, you know, the wonderful people at Sri Lanka, even their contribution accumulates to, you know, getting these ranks.
1: Absolutely.
2: Right, because they are showcasing these beautiful islands, you know, all these mysterious little places, you know, giving the experience of going and whale watching and all that, which is why, you know, all these big places rate us as number one.
1: Yeah.
2: And also, remember, you have to check out the Dhoni sailing experience. They've got the Trincomalee whale watching cruise. That is also some fabulous thing for the entire family, for the entire extended family. Archie, Sia, Nanda, Mama, everyone can go on that. Now, if you're thinking about the Dhoni sailing experience right here at the Port City, it is a unique way of experiencing Colombo from the sea. 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
1: All right, 10 o'clock, that's the time. Just reminding you, before we say goodbye, that you can go to district25.lk and get a massive 50% off on those very sought after Birkenstock sandals. We're talking about technology that has been worked into the sandals. You have the toe grip, which is the way in which they have designed their footwear to support the natural toe roll off in motion. Of course, you have the footbed edge that protects the toes against external influences. If you are a person that knows your sandals, you will know what Birkenstock is all about, and it is here now thanks to District25.lk. If you didn't know, the official e-commerce arm for Trident Distributors, and Trident is a name that is synonymous in many, many homes, because they have been doing some great things for us over the years, over the decades, and now they have brought us District25.lk, the premium boutique online store for authentic international brands. That's what District25.lk is all about. Like I said, if you go to the website right now, there is a limited time that you have to get the 50% off on the Arizona Burko Floor white sandals, the Birkenstock white sandals, usually selling for 41,000 rupees. 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
1: 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You need to call them on 0112-123-123 or simply go to any one of their restaurants, and that is that. We are done with KISS Mornings on a Friday morning. We'll be back again on Monday. Be safe, stay dry, and come back to us safely on Monday.
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0: 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Good morning, guys, and happy Friday. 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I'm Cassie, and we've officially made it to the best day of the work week. 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

0: Was Selfish and Love from Alok and Alisa Reed on Kiss 969. Such a feel-good track, and it's one of those songs that instantly lifts the mood. Which is perfect, because here's something I've noticed. Friday just feels different. People smile a little more, the coffee somehow tastes better, even the drive to work feels a little easier because the weekend is finally in sight. Which is exactly why today is the perfect day to make someone else's Friday even better. If your best friend is celebrating a birthday, if your mom, dad, brother, sister, or colleague has a birthday today, or maybe someone in your office deserves a little surprise, send me their name, your birthday message, and their favorite song. 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WhatsApp me now on 0785-969-969. 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

0: that was waiting from Bunks and Ranks. Oh my goodness, these guys are a curious duo. So, and yes, sorry about that. But this is, there's a fun fact about these guys. They're not actually a band in the traditional sense. So they are a Canadian producer and songwriter duo who worked behind the scenes with artists from all over the world. They've been blending pop, dance, reggae, and Latin sounds into some seriously catchy hits. Which brings me to a quick question. If your Friday had a soundtrack, what would be the very first song on it? Something upbeat? Something relaxing? Maybe the one you've had on repeat all week? Whatever it is, I want to play it for you. Don't wait and hope someone else requests it. Send it yourself, guys. And if there's someone else celebrating today, let's celebrate them together. Birthdays are always a little more special when they come with a surprise dedication on the radio. So send me their name, your message, and the song that reminds you of them. Everything comes straight to 07859699. Come on, guys. Let's stay connected. Let's make this Friday feel like everyone's favorite playlist right here on KISS 969. Back to the music.
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Green Lights, Cruella 969. Cruella was known for that high energy electronic sound, and this one really hits that uplifting, moving forward kind of vibe, perfect for a Friday. So quick question, guys, if your Friday had a soundtrack, what would be the very first song on it? Something upbeat, something chill, or the one you had on repeat all week? Whatever it is, I want to play it for you. Don't wait and hope someone else requests it. Send it, guys. And if there's someone else celebrating today, let's make it special. Birthday shoutouts, office shoutouts, someone did something embarrassing, shout it out right here on 0785-969-969, and I'll take it on air. Let's make this Friday feel like your playlist on KISS 969. Vibe and

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Fun fact about this one, it's a smooth R&B collaboration that really leans into that classic sweet romance vibe. And it's actually built around both artists' strength in storytelling vocals, which is why it feels so warm and effortless. And speaking of making moments feel special, that's where Apit comes in. Looking to kickstart your high studies after O-levels or A-levels, discover your next step with Apit. 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Right, we're coming up next with the music. 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

Okay, guys, I hope you enjoyed the music. Let's talk about something everybody understands, the Friday mood shift. You know what I mean. Work emails suddenly feel longer to reply to. People start saying, let's do it next week, a lot more. And somehow even the coffee break feels more important than usual. So I want to know, what's your official Friday mood song? The track that instantly puts you in weekend energy. Could be something chill, something loud, or something you've had on repeat all week. Send it to me on 0785-969-969. And while you're there, don't forget your birthday dedications. Surprise messages are still wide open. Let's make someone's Friday unforgettable. Drop it over to 0785-969-969. Let's get back into the music. Vibe into

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0: Make a Boom, Megan Trainor, what a bouncy song. Alright, here's what I love about radio, guys. It's the only place where someone can be sitting at work, minding their own business, and suddenly hear their name on air. That's right, or hear a song dedicated just for them, or get surprised live in the middle of their day. That's the power of what you send in, so don't just listen today, be a part of it. If it's a birthday, send it in. If someone deserves a shout out, send it in. If you wanted to embarrass somebody, I will encourage you greatly to send it in to 0785-969-969. And let's keep building this show together on KS969, guys. Stay connected, stay with me. Here we go. Coming up next is Hardest in the Room. Hardest in the Room, Friday. Yeah, that's the name of the song. Here we go.
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1: 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The 36th Annual Interact District Assembly, 5th July 2026, 8 a.m. to 6 p.m. at WaterSedge. 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

0: What a Man Gotta Do. That was Jonas Brothers on Kiss 969. Fun fact about this one. The music video is actually packed with recreations of iconic movie moments like Risky Business and Say Anything, basically turning it into a full pop culture throwback in one song. And it kind of fits the vibe today because here's something I always find funny about Fridays. Everyone starts saying the same thing. Just one more R. Almost done. Can't wait to log off. And suddenly the whole day feels like a countdown. So let's make that countdown a little more fun. If you had to pick one song to officially start your weekend, what would it be? That one track that signals work is done, stress is gone, and you're finally free. Send it on 0785-969-969. And while you're here, don't forget, if it's somebody's birthday, I want their name, your message, and this song. Let's give them a proper Friday surprise on air on Kiss and 969.
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0: Angel Numbers, Chris Brown. Gotta love that song. At that was on Kiss 969. Anyway, shifting gears completely, let's talk about football. Haven't talked about it in a while. Forgive me for that, because things are heating up in the football world right now. And if you've been even slightly following it, you know there's plenty going on. So here's a quick, clean FIFA-style update for you. In the upcoming fixtures, the focus is on the international break and the key qualifiers, building momentum across regions, with teams pushing hard to secure those crucial points. A few big matchups to keep an eye on include top European sides rotating squads and testing new lineups, while South American fixtures continue to bring that intense, fast-paced rivalry football is known for. And timing for listeners here in Sri Lanka, most of the major evening kickoffs in Europe fall late night to early mornings here, so keep those alarms attuned for that. Typically around 11:30 p.m. to 3:30 a.m. Sri Lanka time, so if you're planning to catch them live, it's definitely one for the night owls. Wonderful. But the big story across all of it, form and momentum. Teams are experimenting, players are stepping up, and every match right now is shaping what comes next. 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

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Make every occasion bloom. And that's a wrap, guys. See you on Saturday. Sunny Side Up. Cassie out.

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3: 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The Assembly will honor outgoing leaders, celebrate the achievements of clubs and projects completed throughout the year and witness the formal induction of the new District Interact Representative and District Council. 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The 36th Annual Interact District Assembly, 5th July 2026, 8 a.m. to 6 p.m. at Water's Edge. 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
0: Absolutely. Welcome and welcome back to the show. How is it going? How is your afternoon? Well, a couple of minutes later, it was actually really, really hot, but weather is keeping on changing over and over again. But nothing to worry about. The music is definitely going to be continuing there right throughout the day. So welcome back to the show. Well, the kids pick up. Well, don't forget, today's Friday. So the music is definitely going to be up and running, making sure that you are enjoying your Friday and, you know, making your vibes even more better. A party vibe. That's exactly what you're going to get. Anyways, do stick around and don't forget, we are giving away a cake. Yes, including on a Friday as well. On a rainy day, sunny day, doesn't matter where it is, we are giving a cake.

cake worth 10,000 rupees. Yeah, well, who would not say no for that, right? Anyways, this is what you got to do. We'll be playing a clip. All you have to do is, you know, listen to it very, very, very carefully. I'll be playing a clip from whatever it is, a cartoon, animation, a movie, series, whatever it is. All you have to do is listen to it very carefully, identify exactly which movie or which theme it is, and drop us these answers onto 0785-969-969 and walk away with that cake, courtesy of A&M Cupcakes. That's right. So A&M Cupcakes, big thanks going on to you guys for making it wonderful. That's right. So it's nothing to do, not only about the cake. A&M Cupcakes actually gives a lot of stuff. I'm talking about the happy hours from Monday to Friday. It's going to be happening every weekday from 8 a.m. to 11 a.m. So happy hours indeed. So all you have to do is drop by to A&M Kolpiti, Havelock or Palavatta and get your morning mood fixed fast. For more details, you can call 0788-552-552 or visit A&MCupcakes.com. If you got, like, you know, private functions, birthday parties, your kids' birthdays, well, this is the place to be, because you know why? They're accurate when it comes to their timings and all those things. They are definitely accurate and they give you nothing but the best of service. That's right. And much love going on to Colombo Court. We'll talk about that in a couple of minutes. Right about now, it's time to move on with more hits. On the other side, we got a little bit of, let me see, Rehab. And much, much more Thailand. Yeah, pretty much amazing playlist. Checking your time, it is 2

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And Sounds Giving You Rock My Body. Well, this was actually taken a sample out of a song called It Could Do by Sash. Well, that was some time back, talking about in 97, but the remix was pretty good too. Anyways, welcome back to the show. Well, this is your boy Jake, giving you company all the way till 5 p.m. on a great Friday. How is it going? How is your day so far? I mean, weekend is here. Weekend is definitely here. So make sure to, you know, have yourself an amazing time. Enjoy the rest of the show. And since it's a Friday, let me remind you about Colombo Code, what they have on Fridays. They got the happy hours happening. So today, all you got to do is drop by to Colombo Code, get yourself a reservation done and enjoy Colombo Code, because they got some amazing deals going on. And that's the place to be, because don't worry about the weather, because they got you covered in every single aspect. So that is Colombo Code giving you nothing but the best. And they have from the executive lounge, ladies night every last Thursday of the month. Not forgetting, they have the BYOB Sunday and high teas as well. All you have to do is just call 077-033-4326 and get yourself all the information what you need. That's right. So that is Kalambo Code being a part of the show. And also, we are giving away the cake. Yeah, I'm pretty sure you didn't hear the clip. I couldn't play you the clip. But right now, it's time to play the clip where you can, you know, listen to it carefully, find out exactly what this clip is from, this theme is from, and find out the answer. Drop us your answers on 07859699 and take away the cake, which is available right now, courtesy of A&M Cupcakes. So are you guys ready to get on to the competition? Well, this is what you're going to listen to right now. So your ears on the speakers.

0: it. I'm pretty sure everyone knows that. Well, it's a theme song of a series. Well, there are pretty much some stuff that kids actually love. Those are the hints I'm going to give. And these things just come alive when they are not around. So you know exactly what this is. So if you know the answers, all you got to do is drop your answers on 0785-969-969. Well, it's your boy Jake on the Kids Pickup all the way till 5. So get your shout-outs on board right now. Big hi, good night, Mishi. Hope you enjoying your day and not having yourself a bad day. Don't. I know things are not working out the way it is, but then again, yeah, go play yourself some golf. That's exactly what you need, a break. Anyways, let's move on with more great stuff. Do keep it kiss and enjoy the rest of the show. Check in your time. It is exactly 2:32 on the dot.
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Love right here on Kiss 96.9. How is it going? Good afternoon if you just tuned in. Hello there. Well, it's the big Kiss Pickup. I almost messed it up. It is the Kiss Pickup and it's your boy Jake keeping the company all the way till 5 p.m. So make sure to be a part of the show and hit me up for all those dedications requests. So you know me, you can take a request. It is flexible of doing that. So, you know, we got a competition going on right now and we're going to get giving away a cake worth 10,000 rupees courtesy of A&M Cupcakes. So make sure to listen to the clip while we play and identify exactly what the clip is from, I mean where it's from, which theme, and you can walk away with the cake. Simple and easy. So this is what I'm going to do. I'm going to play the clip right again. Listen to it carefully and let me know what's on your mind.

0: I'm pretty sure everyone knows that exactly. I mean, where that is coming from. So another hint is they're all friends. They're all actually friends. So it's a movie for most of the kids. Actually, they love it, and they have a couple of series as well. So if you know the correct answer, all you're gonna do is drop your answers to 0785-969-969 and walk away with that amazing cake, courtesy of A&M Cupcakes, worth 10,000 rupees. Don't forget, A&M Cupcakes is actually located in Palavatta. Not forgetting Kalpiti and... Yeah, Kalpiti, Havelock and Palavatta. Those are the three places. Why did I just go blank for a second? Yeah, don't forget to check out their website as well, anmcupcakes.com, or call 0788-552-552. Yeah, it's a Friday. This is exactly what is happening. So if you drive by during the morning hours from 8 a.m. to 11 a.m., you actually get a 30% off as well. So that is definitely A&M Cupcakes. So that is them. Got to give a big thanks to them for making it happen, giving this cake, amazing cake, to everyone every single day. I mean, Monday to Friday. So much love going on to you guys. And also we got Kalamba Court happening. So as we mentioned earlier, Kalamba Court has the BYOB Sundays. Well, this is going on to all your friends, family, loved ones, anyone. I mean, if you want to grab your friends or maybe your family, all you got to do is bring your own, you know what I'm talking about, and you know you can have yourself an amazing time there. So bring your own bottle, soak in the sun, order some nibbles, not forgetting, you know, you can get those redeemed because it's 4,000 net per person and it is redeemable for food and beverages. How crazy is that? So that is going to be from 10 a.m. to 6 p.m. at the Amber Pool site, Kalamba Court and Spa. 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Anyways, let's move on with more great stuff. Taking your time right now, it is 2:47 on the dot.
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0: 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Pan Asia Bank, the truly Sri Lankan bank.
1: Well, there you go. Pan Asia, thanks a lot for that. But welcome or welcome back to the show. Well, it's your boy, Jake. Keeping you company right here on the Kiss Pickup. Hope you guys are having yourself an amazing, amazing, amazing day. Well, the Friday's on and the weekend is on as well. So, we're giving away a cake, yeah, as always, Monday to Friday. So, make sure to stay stuck and listen to the clip to what we play. And make sure to walk away with this amazing cake courtesy of A&M Cupcakes worth 10,000 rupees. That's right, Daddy. It's definitely up for grabs. So, this is what you got to do. You have to keep listening to the clip which we will be playing on, yeah. And the moment you identify the clip, it can be a cartoon, it can be a movie, something. All you got to do is listen to it carefully and tell me exactly which movie is that from, and you can stand a chance to walk away with that cake. That's right. And don't forget, A&M Cupcakes does give some amazing coffee fix, not forgetting some cupcakes and more deals. And they are around the corners, and you know what I'm talking about. Call Pity Palawatta and...
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1: 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Well, technical issues always happen. Mm-mm-mm. 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This is A&M Cupcakes. 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So are you ready to listen to the clip and, you know, win that amazing cake?

0: Well. We are getting a couple of answers. Well, looks like everyone knows it. Yeah, so keep rolling, keep sending those messages, and we'll get Kamala to actually select the winner, and we will call you within the day and let you know if you have won the cake courtesy of A&M Cupcakes. So I'll give you a couple of hints. Well, it's actually a lot of stuff where kids love, and this is like imagination thingy. These things just comes alive in the night, and there are a lot of toys. I mean, it's emotional, but at the same time, it's funny. There's some funny characters as well. There's a potato. Yep, there's a lot of characters in that as well. So let me know exactly what the answer is and when that cake courtesy of A&M Cupcakes. And also got to remind you that we got Appit on board. Just to remind you about Appit, if you're just after your O-levels or A-levels, well, this is what you got to do. You can kickstart your higher studies after that and, you know, discover your next step with Appit itself. So they got foundation programs to degrees in business, IT, engineering, psychology, AI, you name it, they got it. I mean, Appit offers the pathways that fits your ambition. So if you're aiming to build your career maybe in Colombo or Kandy, they still got you covered, because you know why? They got a branch in Kandy, they got a branch in Colombo as well. So if you are comfortable in either place, all you got to do is call on 0773-577-877. That's going to be Colombo, or 0765-788-788 for Kandy. Best state-of-the-art facilities, not forgetting best lecturing panels in Sri Lanka. And you walk in right now, you will actually get some consultations as well. So visit appit.lk to find out more information about that. Quality standards focuses on maintaining high standards in teaching, learning, and assessments to match international levels. Appit, inspiring love for learning. Well, that is the people we got on board. And big highs going on to everyone here, but not forgetting a classic as well. Classic Travels, great having all you guys on board. Well, do stick around, and if you got those dedications requests, can squeeze it in. It is Friday after all. I mean, I'm pretty sure everyone would want to listen to their own tracks just to get their vibe on. So 0785-969-969, and don't forget to follow us on our socials as well. We are definitely vibing over there. So be a part of the show. Name is Jake, all the way till 5 p.m. Checking your time, it is exactly 3:20 on the dot.
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0: We're taking you way, way back in time. Old school, ladies and gentlemen. Tupac to give me Dr. Dre giving you California love. Let's check your time. It is exactly 4:30 on the dot. Good evening. The time check was brought to you by...
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0: Absolutely, absolutely. Well, the time is definitely ticking and it is the final stretch indeed. So hope you guys have enjoyed some of the missing time. Enjoying the music. Well, Kiss is where you tune into. Right here on the Kiss Pickup, and it's your boy Jake. All the way till 5 p.m. And don't forget, today's Friday. So we got the K-Sessions happening from 5 p.m. onwards, all the way till midnight and beyond. So we got our boy Jem to keep you company and make sure that you are having yourself a party vibe and amazing weekend as well. So do stick around, enjoy the rest of the show. And don't forget, we are getting all the correct answers right now for the competition where you walk away with a cake courtesy of A&M Cupcakes. That's right, a cake worth 10,000 rupees. Yeah, it's definitely up for grabs. So make sure to listen to the clip which I will be playing, and all you gotta do is listen to it carefully, find out exactly what the theme is, from which movie, which animation movie. I can't know, it can be anything. I'm pretty sure everyone knows it, but simply identify the correct answer and drop your answers to 0785-969-969, and here's the chance where you're gonna listen to it right now.

0: There you go once again. Well, if you know the answers, drop your answers right now to 0785-969-969. Not on our socials, but it sees the WhatsApp. That's exactly what you got to do, because come on, we'll be picking up a winner, and I'll be calling the winner to congratulate them and making sure to pick the cake up and enjoy it. Yeah, that's exactly what we do. So don't forget, A&M is not only by giving away this cake, they got some amazing deals going on as well. Monday to Friday, they got the happy hour starting from 8 a.m. to 11 a.m. What you got to do is just drop by if you're on your way to work and all those things, because they got some, you know, coffee fakes, not forgetting cupcakes and much, much more in their store. So drop by to the A&M coffee branch, not forgetting Havelock or Palavat, and get yourself a morning fix. And don't forget to check out on anmcupcakes.com or call 078-0788-552-552. That is A&M being a part of the show. So that is exactly what delicious cake. We have all tried it. It's amazing. Also, got to remind you about Colombo Code. That's right. Well, they got some amazing high teas happening. Not forgetting the BYOB Sundays, Ladies Night every last Thursday of the month, and the happy hours, which is going to be today. So make sure to grab your friends, family, loved ones, anyone. Just go to Colombo Code, because it's amazing, amazing atmosphere over there. I mean, it is located in Colombo itself, heart of Colombo, and in Bambalapitiya. So it's surrounded by not walls. Yeah, it is definitely with walls, but you know what? It is an amazing place. You will not find out, like, it's not like a building kind of. It's surrounded by greenery. It's beautiful. It is definitely beautiful, and you will definitely love that atmosphere. So make sure to drop by today or call them and find out some more information about what they have in store. So that is Colombo Code being a part of the show, and I will mention all those things in detail in a bit, but much love going out to Epit as well. Just to remind you about Epit, you know, if you are done with your O-levels or A-levels, all you got to do is, you know, contact Epit, because they got some foundation programs from degrees, IT, engineering, AI, you name it, they got it. But I'll get into detail in a couple of minutes. Right about now, it's time to move on with more great stuff. On the other side, we got a little Bruno Mars. Yeah, not forgetting Drake. That's exactly what we need on a Friday. Anyway, check the time. 4:16 on the dot.
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0: 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Heavy hitters, rhythm splitters. 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
1: Kiss Overdrive.
2: We made it. We made it. It is the weekend. We made it alive. Give yourself a round of applause.
3: Applause.
2: Give it up. Very good evening. Thank you for tuning in. This is the Kiss Overdrive. I'm Jim. No Dinasha till the 10th of June. Okay?
3: So that's how it's going to be. So,
2: if you're texting in for the first time, it's 0785-969-969. That's how you get in touch with us. And Sherry has also texted in, and Sherry says, hey, good evening, guys. Hey, why are y'all playing Hindi songs? Was there a Hindi song that played?
3: Huh? What?
2: But what's wrong? I mean, it might have happened. I don't know. Sherry's wondering. Hey, is anyone in? It's 0785-969-969. It's the case sessions. It's Friday. It's all about the, you know, it's all about the mixes. You see, getting you the mix that will give you the fix. Thank you. No, please. I made myself laugh on my way into the studio because the traffic is insane. And if you have friends that are motorcyclists and they ride motorcycles, please take a moment to just take a moment to show some sort of empathy. I know you want to slap them and ask them to please purchase a vehicle, something with four wheels, but seriously, take a moment to forgive the motorcyclists on the road, okay? Murder is illegal, and also assault and battery can lead to, you know, it's just inconvenient. So try not to, I know what you're thinking. Violence does solve some things, Jim. I know, but it's always good to just show a little bit of compassion on the weekend, because as I always say, the wheels of karma don't stop turning just because you're behind the wheel of your car.
4: Thank you.
2: It's not a real audience, just a sound effect. It's 535-0785-969-969. That's how you get in touch with us, and that's how you send in your thoughts, just like Johan has sent in his thoughts as well. Oh, wow. Randish has been facilitated for his best results last week. My goodness. This is Johan's bundle of joy. He stands 6'3" tall, and he's only 18 years old. 17 years old. He's written 10 books, and he just got felicitated. Johan, you have said felicitated for his best results last week. At St. Joseph's College. St. Joseph's College represent. This is Randish. All right. Okay. Superb, huh? I taught him everything he knows. And, he calls me a silent hero. He says, Jim, he's silent but violent, like an unexpected flatulent. You can't hear it, but you know, it's there. Amrit has texted in on the WhatsApp line. A very, very good evening, Amrit. Thank you for tuning in. It's 5:37 and it is the weekend, and I'm going to... Let's just get back into the case sessions, okay? But if you'd like to discuss something very, very urgent, please do text it in. Please do remember there's a major water cut tomorrow from 9 a.m. to 9 p.m. Try and get all of your laundry done tonight itself, and then hang it out in the morning so that the rain can get it. Because that's what happened to me. I tried in preparation. I thought, oh, I'm going to try some forethought now. And then it rained all over my laundry. It's 0785-969-969. That's how you get in touch with us. I'll tell you what made me laugh in the car next. It's nothing much. But keep listening. And also, congratulations. Once again, Randish. Well done. Huh? Well done. I'm not belittling that at all. Okay, well done, young man.

0: this time.
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Hi there. It is the Kiss Overdrive K-Sessions edition of Kiss Overdrive. I said that once. Indy has texted in, and Indy says this on the WhatsApp line. She says, I heard you congratulating someone. What's the reason? So, young Randesh, who has been, I'm quite touched by this. I mean, ever since the little guy used to go to school, he used to listen to he used to listen to My Madness, and Dad just texted in and mentioned the fact that he has got felicitated at St. Joseph's College for getting the highest results in the entire Milky Way. And because of that, I want to take all of the credit for that, actually. Yes. Randesh, you're welcome. I have been nothing but an inspiration for you. And what can I say? I'm deeply touched. And that is all the appreciation I need, son. That is all the appreciation I need. Yes, I have also been taking other people's medication all day today. And why not? It's a free country. Sherry has texted this in and she says, where is the pretty little lady gone missing in the jungle? No, she's back on the 10th. She sent me a video of two lions, doing a dance. You know what I mean? The horizontal mambo. It's very, very quick. It's like a hello. Done. So, I mean, you can text in if you want to see the video. I have the video. That was graphic. 5:52 is the time right now, and this is the Kiss Overdrive. Yesterday was a very, very special day. I headed on over to Crystal Jade. My gosh, I know. Everything that you have been telling me about Crystal Jade is absolutely true. Every single friend of mine has visited Crystal Jade. All both of them have visited Crystal Jade, and they said that it is fantastic. You have to try it. There's a reason they have a Michelin star, and I know. I hate myself as well for saying Michelin instead of Michelin, but that's how you say it, okay? So there is a 30% off on Mondays. That's only on Mondays, where you get a full 30% off on your total bill from 7 p.m. to 10 p.m. There's an all-you-can-eat dim sum Thursdays. I'm telling you things that you missed out. 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If you're thinking of watching the football, and if you've been missing all of the football, and as a result of that, your conversation has slipped into the doldrums and you're just being cornered and ostracized by your friends, maybe even spat on by your friends because you don't know anything about football. Listen, you're not alone, bro. You're not alone, okay? I was also spat on. 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
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Are you going to ask a giveaway for us? Who is this asking? Who is this asking? ITSU? Sorry, Sewandi. No, sorry, I'm so sorry. It's Sewandi. Sewandi, you want a giveaway? Just because you're asking? No giveaway. No. It's in discussions. It's in discussions right now. But let's just say it's very positive. Right? It's going that way. It's leaning towards that side. There's a giveaway coming from Crystal Jade. Okay. I said that very fast so that it didn't register, but a lot of people it has registered. Hey, good evening, Jem. Can you send me the video? How was the food at Crystal Jade? Did you go there alone? No, thank goodness I didn't, because I just couldn't finish everything and the food was fantastic. I'll get into that in just a minute. Michelle already wants to register for the competition. She's, hold on, no competition yet. Saranga's like, giveaway? Right, let's do it. Giveaway discussion? Immediately. I just need to whisper the words, no? There's a giveaway. We're having a little giveaway. Just wait for the WhatsApp line to just blow up. Kasun has texted in and Kasun says, good evening, Jem. So Dinasha is watching live live animals? Yes, she's watching. What kind of a text is that, Kasun? So is Dinasha watching live animals? She didn't go all the way to Kenya to visit a butcher. Indy has also said, I heard you congratulating. I got that message. So if you are texting in for the first time, 0785-969-969. And this is Sajit. Sajit has texted in with a, hi, Jem, texting you after a long time. Yes, ever hope all is good. Yes, Sajit, everything is fine. There was a bit of a hemorrhoid situation, but I was told that the bleeding is normal and that don't worry about the spotting. A little bit of baking soda takes that right out. So I'm fine so far. When will Dinasha be back? Do you miss her? I'm not going to lie. I absolutely do. Okay. And yeah. Now don't make it weird and don't make it gross. Now when she comes back, don't tell her that. Okay. Gosh. You're going to tell her. Don't tell her because... texting you after a long time. Hope all is good. When will Dinasha be back? She'll be back after the 10th, by the way. So just mark your calendars. Do you miss her? And by the way, who is your all-time favorite co-host? Well, guess what? Yes, I hate myself for saying this. But... Who else, you think? Who else? Now, don't tell her that either, okay? You're not... Oh, gosh, I never should have said that on air. Finish now, huh? You're all going to just hack me to bits when she comes back. If you all tell her and just make her think that I genuinely like her like a sister or something like that, that's it. I'm cutting off ties. Jem, was Dinasha able to capture the big black cobra? Yes. No, Sherry. You mean the BBC in Kenya? No, she has not. That is not the species that she's after right now. She's after the big black, as in not the. She's after the black leopard, right? Good. All right. 5:59 is the time right now. So back to more important things. I have information that I have to share with you. Yesterday, there were some mega discounts at Cargill's or at a Cargill's Plus near you. I hope you made use of that. But if you are stopping by for anything, stop by at a Cargill's or a Cargill's Plus. And this is also a good time over the weekend. Maybe just take a look at your environs and just see what sort of what windows need replacing, what doors need replacing. Is it made of aluminium? And I've got great news for you.
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So call this number up. It's 074-272-7276. And congratulations on a wise choice of electric vehicle. Now, Suranga knows exactly what I'm talking about because he went fully electric and he went and completely solared up the home as well. So the guy's not paying any electricity bills at all. And every time he sees me on the road, he throws garbage at me. Which is a little unreasonable, I thought. And it was like, hey, Jim, how are you? Bye. Hey. Oh, it's Suranga. Hey, man. After an encounter like that, I'm so glad that Aizen Lee is around because Aizen Lee will make sure that you have the type of fragrance that will disguise any kind of situation that we all might run into, okay? If you're tired of perfumes disappearing in Sri Lankan heat, for example, and you end up spending a heck of a lot, because let's admit it, some of the more expensive brands are made for the European sort of temperate climates and the humidity is not as much as it is over here. So the performance is completely different. At Aizen Lee, a boutique of Lux perfume oils, the oils are sourced and they use Arabian Peninsula formula tailored. 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
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It's 0777-584-878. 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And also, over the weekend, if you're thinking of heading out of town, that's a superb idea. But take a listen to some of the rates in Kandy. 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In fact, get yourself one right now. It's the weekend. It's 6:06. The traffic's absurd. Just drive into a Domino's and enjoy this. 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That's 7889. That's the number to Domino's. On my way into work today, I started singing a Sean Paul song, but I was trying to sing it like a chorister, and it made me laugh. You see? And I thought I should do this for you on air also. It was Sean Paul's Get Busy. Shake that ting, miss, can a shake that ting, miss Annabella, shake that ting, yo, Donna, Donna, Jody and Rebecca. Yeah, it's coming along well. I quite like that. I think there's something there. I think it has legs. What do you think? 0785-969-969. Well done, Jim. Thank you, Jim. I quite like it.

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6: Hello. It's... Sorry about that. I apologize. It's Jim. A very, very good evening. Thank you for tuning in. It's 0785-969-969. That's how you get in touch with us. And hey, there's something very special happening at Crystal Jade tonight. 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It's a perfectly shareable Cantonese menu for two priced at 8,500 rupees net. 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The promotion offers two starters, four main dishes, and two desserts. Very nice, very nice. Get at Crystal Jade by calling this number up. It's 0112-044-490. Or you could try this number. Now listen carefully. This is a bit of a tough one. 0112-123-123. All right, get at Crystal Jade and have a beautiful, beautiful Michelin star dinner. If in case, you know, why not, right? You might as well give yourself a treat. It's been a long, long week, so you deserve a good treat. Go for it. Earlier on the show, Randesh's dad texted in and said that he's getting felicitated at St. Joseph's College for getting the highest results at St. Joseph's College, I believe, which is fantastic. I was solely responsible for that. And yes, thank you. Yes, please. Thank you. So I'm asking you the question, what was the highest achievement in school, or what was your highest achievement in school? Text it in. I'm just curious. 0785-969-969. I wonder what my highest achievement in school was. I believe it was... I think it was junior prefect. Yes, it was junior prefect, but then I started a water fight on the last day of school, and we hadn't even, it wasn't the last day of school. I got the dates wrong, and I just started a water fight, and I got debadged. But then they kept it on the leaving certificate, which I thought was very nice. What else? Oh, my dog got biggest dog in show at the school dog show. I think that was my highest achievement in school. All right, text it in. Can you beat that? Come on, let's see what you got. 0785-969-969. Ah, here we go. This is what I'm talking about. Let's see this. Hi, Jem. My highest achievement in school was getting suspended back to back. Yep. That's what I'm looking for. 0785-969-969. Absolute legend. He got suspended back-to-back. Nice. That's what I'm talking about, okay? Send it in. 0785-969-969. What was your highest achievement in school? But you know my attitude towards school, no? School's for fools, guys. No, that's a joke. That's an absolute joke. Please stay in the Sri Lankan school system. I would have said that if this was another country, like the US, but our school system is perfectly fine. All right. Speaking of things that are perfectly fine, Alliance Finance Company PLC has been perfectly fine since 1956 and has been trusted by generations, and it is a licensed financial institution by the Central Bank of Sri Lanka. If you're thinking of opening up a fixed deposit, then you have to get in touch with Alliance Finance Company PLC because you've got some very, very attractive interest rates to choose from. Very, very competitive tenors as well. You've got the 7-month, the 17-month, the 27-month and the 37-month tenors. And this is all thanks to the 70th year of Alliance Finance Company PLC being in business in Sri Lanka since 1956, hence the number 7. So, get in touch with Alliance Finance Company PLC on 1321 if you're interested in opening up a fixed deposit, which is a superb idea at this juncture. Get in touch. 1321, that's the hotline to Alliance Finance Company PLC. Ah, here we go. This is here's another high achiever. All right. Let's see. Hi. I got 100 out of 100 for Parisarya in year 3. And it was all downhill from there. I love it. That was Rajiv who texted that in. Rajiv, are you texting in for the first time? Welcome, my friend. Come. Please, take a chair. Make yourself a home. Hi, Jem. Biggest achievement was... Oh, sorry. Hi, Jem. My biggest achievement was I had the best lunch every day. As in, like, the interval lunch every day. Actually, because... Best marksman. Oh, no, wait a minute. And then he goes on to say, actually, it was the best marksman in the Western province. Cadeting.
0: No more than one unmarketable tomato.
6: Shah, not bad, huh? The best marksman in the Western province. Well done. Okay. So you mean to tell me, like, biggest dog in the dog show is, like, not much of an achievement? Come on, man. That's, like, something, isn't it? all right, we're asking the question. What was your highest achievement or your biggest achievement in school? 0785-969-969. Now text in and say, well, I was colorsman from grade 2 to A-levels. Text it in. 0785-969-969. I like Dilshan's achievement. I did A-levels and completed 12 years in school. That's what I'm talking about. Oh, yes. All right. Okay. That's no easy feat. Well done, Dilshan. That's what I'm talking about. And look at you today. Just look at you today. All right. 0785-969-969. and I like this message over here. And this says, waiting for someone to say that they found their high school sweetheart. That's also superb. Huh? Send that in. Let's see. Not a single text has come in saying that, well, my biggest achievement in school was finding the love of my life. Not one has come in on the WhatsApp line. Send it in. 0785-969-969. Also, this is also a good time for you to get in touch with our friends at Swiss Tech Aluminium. Have you got any kind of upgrades happening at home or even the office? And if it involves any kind of aluminium work, then you need to get in touch with Swiss Tech Aluminium. Get a quotation using Swiss Tech Aluminium, and WhatsApp that quotation to this number. It's 076-780-7000, and do this before the 31st of July to check your cashback eligibility. 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So that's superb. Huh? That's a really good deal from Swiss Tech Aluminium. Get in touch with Swiss Tech Aluminium by WhatsApping this number. It's 076-780-7000. Superb. Oh, we got another achievement here on the WhatsApp line. Let's listen to this. We're asking the question, what was your highest achievement in school?
7: This is
6: Buddhika has texted this in on the WhatsApp line, and Buddhika says, I have two achievements, selling and renting CDs and getting suspended. Then the next one was getting the best A-level results right after that. That's not bad, huh? That's not bad. But I like the first one better. Okay, because that's, you know, you're showing entrepreneurship there. You see, that's the very thing that our school system immediately snuffs out. They saw entrepreneurial spirit in you, Buddhika, and they were like, no, this is capitalism. Turn him into a cogwheel. Remember, all nails that stick out need to be hammered in. Ancient Japanese proverb, something like that. In fact, that's how the proverb went. All nails need to be hammered in, something like that. 0785-969-969. What was your highest achievement in school? I'm just very, very curious. So send it in. Also, get in touch with our friends at Euro Motors. Why? 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Check out the Dongfeng 007 over the weekend. 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Awesome. We've got more high achievers texting in on the WhatsApp line. Let's take a listen to this. Here we go. This is legendary. Hi, Jem. My highest achievement was failing my O-levels 3 times.
8: Yeah!
6: That's what I'm talking about. Failures are pillars, JJ. Failures are pillars. I know what I said. All right, 0785-969-969. That's how you text it in. 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Or you can call this number up. It's 0777-584-878. That's 0777-584-878. That is how you get in touch with our friends at Eisen Lee. All right, more high achievements have come in on the WhatsApp line. Let's take a listen to this one.

0: hostess on the WhatsApp line.
1: Oh, Imran has texted in on the WhatsApp line. What's up, Imran? And he says, it's not how high you achieve in school, it's how high you achieve. Wait, what? It's not how high you achieve in school, but it's how high you achieve thanks to school. No. That's not what we're talking about, Imran. You're getting all philosophical here on the WhatsApp line. I'm kidding. That was beautiful, Imran. That was well said, actually. Tariq has also texted in and super text over here. That is a good idea for me. Good idea for me to do what? Sell and rent CDs. Tariq. All right. Back to more important information. If you're getting some pizza tonight, you need to try out the Domino's Cheese Burst Pizza. It's absolutely delicious. You've got the... it's two layers of pizza. As in two layers of cheese on this pizza is what I meant to say. Sorry, I saw the pizza and then my mouth started salivating and then words failed me. All you need to know is the number to Domino's. It's 7889 and these pizzas start at 1099. You've got the classic, the Korean and the Kochi. It's absolutely delicious and it's available in six meat toppings as well. My favorite, on the other hand, is the classic, the hot veggie burst. You have to try it. I know a lot of people want to, cause grievous bodily harm every time I say I'd like a veggie pizza. But the one from Domino's, my gosh, it's one to live for. Try it out. 7889, that's 7889. 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The number is 0112-030-541. That's 0112-030-541. 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More of the case sessions are coming up next, but I'm very curious. 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
12: This is Kiss.
13: And this is Jim. Hi.
10: Kiss Overdrive.
13: Yes, it is the... 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It is the K-Sessions edition of the Kiss Overdrive. 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That's a saving of 90 rupees. If you're thinking of getting some beetroot, gentlemen, get some beetroot in you. Okay? Trust me on this. It's yours at a saving of... Oh no, now it is 390 rupees. A kilogram of cucumber is now 90 rupees. Beetroot is 390 rupees. Your leeks are now 340 rupees. And if you love your mangoes, it's now just 320 rupees at a Cargill's near you. So stop by at a Cargill's and don't worry about the savings going away. It's on till the 9th of July. Till the 9th of July, all of these selected products will have a massive saving on at Cargill's. Ooh! The Maliban milk shortcake is now just 175 rupees. Have you tried dipping that in a cup of tea? That's awesome because there's whatever the tea that is now 900 rupees as well. And oh yes, stop by at a Cargill's and get all of your shopping done and make a massive saving at it as well. Dario has texted in, superb. More school time achievements. What was your highest achievement in school? I'm asking the question for the final few minutes on the show. And who is this now? You've missed quite a lot of shows, bro. Dinusha, you've missed quite a few shows. Dinusha is asking the question, good evening, bro, what happened to Auntie D? I don't know how to put this. She left us. She resigned again, and she should be back by the 10th. So don't worry about it. Dinusha, don't worry about it, Dinusha. Auntie D should be back by the 10th. She's off in Kenya. She's off photographing the elusive black leopard. It's actually a very, very rare photograph that she's after. If she gets it, man, I'm pretty sure those photos might like fetch a couple of million if she were to sell it to a collector. So that's the scene there. Dario has texted this in on the WhatsApp line, and Dario says, captain the Peters swimming team. Shah, not bad, huh? Captain the Peters swimming team, that's superb. There's another one over here, another high achiever in school. This was one of Godfrey's, yes. This was one of Godfrey's highest achievements in school. My highest achievement was getting suspended back to back. And then the other highest achievement was, I would say, was passing through.

at all times, and then elbow to the left, elbow to the right. You should be able to do. Okay, try it at your next cue. Fun for the whole family. All right, back into it. These are also okay. Now I need to tell you about our friends at Swiss Tech Aluminium. 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You need to get a Swiss Tech Aluminium. It's very simple. 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And do this before the 31st of July. Once you do this, you are pretty much eligible for a cashback of up to 2.5 million rupees. Get at Swiss Tech Aluminium by WhatsApping this number. It's 076-780-7000. That's 076-780-7000. That's the number to Swiss Tech Aluminium. Oh, we've got another high achiever here. Who's this? Nilunka has texted in, and Nilunka says, "Hi, I was a prefect at St. Bridget's Convent." Sha! That's actually an achievement to be a prefect at like St. Bridget's Convent, because my school wasn't actually a school. No, it was just some sort of, I don't know what it was. And I was made a prefect there. So, it says more about the school, no? Anyway, well done, Nelumka. I'm asking the question, what was your highest achievement in school? What was your highest achievement in school? Now, these are very, very, these are admirable achievements. I'm talking about achievements like throwing a compass onto the desk and making it stick, right? Or better yet, where you throw the compass right up to the ceiling and you get the compass to stick in the ceiling. Now that is a legendary move, right? That's the kind of thing I'm talking about. Where you throw the duster and it goes right past, it goes between your friends and is able to whack your friend on the cheek. That kind of thing, you see? All right, text it in 0785-969-969. What were some of your high achievements in school? Wait a minute. I ran away from a school trip once. Yeah, we went to the museum, and then a friend of mine said, "This is boring. I want to go home and eat sandwiches." And I said, "Yeah, let's go." He lived down Gregory's Road, and we just went to Gregory's Road in the middle of the trip, mind you. Yeah, we just went missing, and then all of a sudden, like the teachers. They were freaking out. "We lost two children. Where are you?" And then we just went back to school again. Anyways, so send it in. What was your highest achievement in school? 0785-969-969. Hey, have you got plans for dinner tonight? If you don't have plans for dinner tonight, and if it's just the two of you, take a listen to this. There's a perfect shareable Cantonese menu for two, priced at 8,500 rupees net. And that is at Crystal Jade. And you have to visit Crystal Jade. I visited yesterday for lunch at Crystal Jade. My goodness. It's on another level. I have never had perfectly seasoned Chinese food like I did yesterday. And you have an incredible array of desserts to choose from, an incredible array of mocktails to choose from as well. It's superb. And you're just going to love it. It's a perfectly shareable Cantonese menu for two. That's 8,500 rupees. The promotion gets you two starters, four main dishes, and two desserts. All you have to do is call this number up and make your reservations. It's 0112-044-490 or 0112-123-123. 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
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Believe it or not, the reason

0: you might not be able to afford your child's next Apple device is AI and Anthropic. And what's his name? Sam Altman. I think that's his name. They're buying up all of the processors. They're buying up all of the chips. And because of that, there's a scarcity. And all of these chip prices are going through the roof. And it's all thanks to all of these data centers that are, you know, touted to save the world. Now, it's supposed to be saving the world. It's destroying the environment and it's destroying people as well. 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These are folks that actually know what they're doing. That's why they've been in business since 1956. So get in touch with Alliance Finance Company, PLC by simply dialing 1321. If there's any requirement for a fixed deposit, a leasing requirement, savings, for everything, call Alliance Finance Company, PLC on 1321. That's 1321. Let's see, Dario has also sent in another highest achievement over here. Ah, here we go. Okay, managed to cut class and not get caught.
1: Yeah!
0: I was always under the impression that they knew that we cut class, but they're just not saying anything about it. But that's good, huh? That's a good one. I joined, like, you know, really useless extracurricular activities where, you know, that there's, like, nothing gainful out of it except for the fact that you will be able to cut class, like the band. Superb. 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At Domino's, there is the fantastic cheese burst pizza, and it has your name on it, friend. Yes. All you need to do is call this number up. It's 7889 and try out the delicious Domino's Cheese Burst Pizza. If you've got molten liquid cheese in the middle and it's topped with that fantastic mozzarella cheese of Domino's, you've got the classic, the Korean and the Kochi. They start at just $1,099 and they're fantastic. 7889. That's how you call Domino's. So call Domino's, get it delivered and try it out. The Cheese Burst Pizza from Domino's. It's fantastic. Okay, I believe those are all the messages that I have to share with you, the essential messages that I have to share with you. And with that, I will also share, a quick weather update as well, because I understand I just stepped outside and I realized, my gosh, it's coming down something weird outside. Such weird weather all of a sudden. It's like hot as heck, and then the next thing you know, it's drizzling, and then it's raining through the sun. Oh my gosh, I completely forgot. Nirosh stopped by to say hello. Thank you, Nirosh. So nice meeting you. Lovely to meet Nirosh. See, at least he came and said hello. Huh? And I'm like, y'all. That's jokes. Thanks a lot, Nirosh, for stopping by. And the weather's going to be weird over the weekend. So I've got this weather update for you.
1: This is the China. This is the World War.
0: Yeah.
1: And you have... Do not Narendra Modi. What is this?
0: What is this?
1: Cancel.
0: Mm.
1: I not. Japan, yeah. Rus and Russia. Mm. Do you understand?
2: No. It is man-made disaster or not?
0: Is it?
1: No disaster that you like. Rain and fall is not.
0: No, it is.
1: Do you understand my son?
0: No.
1: Theory. But no.
0: Yeah.
1: You have been underestimated by the intercourse? No.
0: Correct.
1: Or a woman is the very well.
0: Yeah.
1: What is this stuff? What are you doing?
0: What are
1: you messes? Anything?
0: Yeah.
1: In this matter, 8 meter depth.
0: Okay, I can't make it any clearer than that. Have a beautiful weekend and bye-bye.
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My name is Cruz. I'll be doing amazing live from the heart of Columbus City. It's on the biggest party night of the week. Happy Friday. 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

Alright, the bass is heavy tonight on Kiss 969. Hope you're doing on the biggest night of the week. Wherever you are listening from, I am happy that you are here.

Not going out. The soundtrack is on for your Friday night. I'm here and so are you. So come on through and get involved. 0785-969-969. Let's do it. Do it. 0785-969-969. Let's get it on. It's the biggest party on the radio. My name is Cruz and tonight I want to make sure everybody

0: 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Heavy hitters, rhythm splitters. 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
11: 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I'm Travis Scott.
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13: 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This is Tiger.
3: This is K-Sessions.

something even better. I asked and you got involved. 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My name is Cruz. What's happening, man? What's up? Same zooming home from work and heading to meet the boys at Sky Yard. A big shout out to Kevin, Dylan, Ravin and Shehan. Have an awesome weekend, everyone. Best from me to you as well. Chanel from Rajgiri is on as well, saying super late for birthday party. Shout out to birthday boy Pasindu Ruchira and a whole Gateway gang. Alright, as I like to see. Nadisha from Jal on as well, saying dinner at home with Amma, Tata and Grandma, little sister Dinara. Saying I love the vibe. Good evening, everyone. Good

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0: Throwbacks hit hard when it's done right here on Kiss 969. Amanda from Colombo 7 is on, saying just finished dinner with the family, sending lots of love to mom, dad, and my brother Ryan. Have a super safe weekend. Have a good one. Hasita from Watala on as well, saying heading to karaoke with Kevin, Ruin, Dylan, and Shevin. Hope everybody has an epic Friday night, bruh. Karaoke? The karaoke I'm thinking of. Double down on the protection, all right? Yeah. Yas is from Kotawa. He's on as well. Say football night with Nuan Lahiru, Chanaka, and Gayan. Keep the party hits coming.
1: 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K-Sessions.

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0: 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This is the sound of KISS. 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Heavy hitters, rhythm splitters. 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
2: 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The assembly will honor outgoing leaders, celebrate the achievements of clubs and projects completed throughout the year and witness the formal induction of the new district Interact representative and district council. One movement, one vision, one generation ready to lead. 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
1: 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The K Sessions. Screen.

All right, checking out you on the biggest party night of the week. Friday night, baby. What's happening? What's good? It's the biggest party on the radio with me. My name is Cruz. Happy Friday. Whatever's on the agenda tonight, appreciate that you're here. 07

0: 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Heavy hitters, rhythm splitters. 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
7: 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Kiss.

biggest wedding in the world this year. That's right, Travis Kelce, Taylor Swift, Madison Square Garden, red carpet out and rolling. It's gonna be crazy. Taylor Swift getting married? What? Oh dear God, this weekend's gonna be crazy. Keep your eyes on KISS. Updates first, like it always is. How you doing? Hope your Friday night is live and kicking. Wherever you are, thank you for tuning in. 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

0: 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Heavy hitters, rhythm splitters. 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
2: 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More than 1,200 interactors from over 100 clubs across Colombo, Kandy, Jaffna, Kurunagala and beyond will gather for a day of recognition, inspiration and leadership. The assembly will honor outgoing leaders, celebrate the achievements of clubs and projects completed throughout the year, and witness the formal induction of the new district Interact representative and district council. One movement, one vision, one generation ready to lead. The 36th Annual Interact District Assembly, 5th July 2026, 8 a.m. to 6 p.m. at WaterSedge. 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
10: 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Non-stop bassline heavy club anthems coming at you now through dawn. Suresh from Malabay is on saying you are completely blowing out my speakers. Well, that's what I'm here to do. Shout out from Miranda and the crew out in Bamba saying K-Sessions is a wipe tonight. Shout out from Nigambo on as well. 0785 and 969 969 is the biggest party on the radio. 0785 969 969, get involved. What's good? What's happening? I hope you have a great night. 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
14: 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This is Tiger.
0: This is K Session.

might picture that with a Kodak. Or better yet, go to Times Square, take a picture of me with a Kodak. Took my life from negative to positive, I just want y'all to know that. And tonight, let's enjoy life. Pit

0: man. It's been such a vibe hanging out on the biggest party on the radio, K-Sessions on KISS 969. But it's time for me to head on out, get my night started, open up the weekend. I hope you had a great time. Thank you for hanging out wherever you've been tuning in from. And all I wish for you is all peace, love, and soul. I'll catch you again tomorrow. Till then, it's your boy signing off, saying make jokes, no stress, love, live life, proceed, and progress. I'm out. Good night.
1: What up? I'm Travis Scott.
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3: 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This is Tiger.
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